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1: Lows around 47 tonight, under clear skies, winds out of the northwest, around 5 miles an hour. Ample sunshine expected again tomorrow. High temperatures reach up to 65. I'm staff meteorologist Derek Height.
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4: Lows around 47 tonight. Under clear skies. Winds out of the northwest. Around 5 miles an hour. Ample sunshine expected again tomorrow. High temperatures reach up to 65. I'm Staff Meteorologist Derek Height.
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7: Low is around 47 tonight. Under clear skies, winds out of the northwest around 5 miles an hour. Ample sunshine expected again tomorrow. High temperatures reach up to 65. I'm staff meteorologist Derek Hite.

0: Nations are one big yawn fest. We're WIRX, the soundtrack to your next semi-bad decision. Bob and Tom, hey, do we gotta say anything else? Brock and Kiki, like your best friends. Well, if your best friends were sex addicts that like to rock... hold on. I mean, if your best friends basically had no filter. John Crows, a voice so cool, your sunglasses will get jealous. And Greg Beharrell, a comedic genius. Or just crazy, you decide. Everything that rocks, these are the people that will rock your radio. Everything that rocks, including the people behind the mic. This is WIRX. 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
7: Lows around 47 tonight. Under clear skies, winds out of the northwest around 5 miles an hour. Ample sunshine expected again tomorrow. High temperatures reach up to 65. I'm staff meteorologist Derek Height.
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4: Low is around 47 tonight. Under clear skies, winds out of the northwest around 5 miles an hour. Ample sunshine expected again tomorrow. High temperatures reach up to 65. I'm staff meteorologist Derek Height.
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1: Lows around 47 tonight, under clear skies, winds out of the northwest, around 5 miles an hour. Ample sunshine expected again tomorrow. High temperatures reach up to 65. I'm staff meteorologist Derek Height.
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This is Floydian Slip, your weekly hour of Pink Floyd. I'm Craig Bailey. This is show 1590. Coming up on this broadcast, from the dark side of the moon, music from the wall and obscured by clouds. Got some solo stuff this hour for you by Syd Barrett, also by Roger Waters. Our Floydian slip-up, that's not Floyd, but something with a connection. Be listening for that. We'll start out this week's broadcast with Pink Floyd, live at Pompeii.

0: peering into the Sausalo secrets every week. This is Floydian Slip, your weekly hour of Pink Floyd. I'm Craig Bailey. This is show 1590. Pink Floyd Live at Pompeii starting the show this week. We had Echoes Part 2. 55 years ago, Floyd in Pompeii at the ancient dead city in Italy, filming what would become their concert film with no audience. That was they were there a few days, October 4 through 7 of 71. Film released in theaters, September of 72. Show of hands, who saw it in theaters back in the 70s? It could have been 72, but they also they re-released it in theaters just 2 years later. I'm not sure why. We had a VHS copy at some point. DVD came out in 02. A surround sound version of the film and the soundtrack, part of the early years box set 10 years back. And you might remember, just last year, they put it back in theaters. They digitally remastered it, cleaned it all up, new soundtrack, reworked by Stephen Wilson. And that's all we've got for you right now. Give it a few years, and they'll have another version, I'm sure. This is Pink Floyd, of course. You know, that's what they do. Still to come on this broadcast, from the dark side of the moon, music from the wall and obscured by clouds, some solo stuff by Syd Barrett and Roger Waters. Our Floydian slip-up, not Floyd, but something with a connection. Be listening for that. And we'll take you back to the Summer of Love, 1967, Pink Floyd's first album, The Piper at the Gates of Dawn. That's next.
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0: Hello. 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
2: Day after day. 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

0: people, there's nothing you can say to make me change my mind. Goodbye.
1: Bloody and Slip, your weekly hour of Pink Floyd. This is show 1590. I'm Craig Bailey. Music from the Wall, Goodbye Cruel World, Another Brick in the Wall, Part 3, Don't Leave Me Now, and One of My Turns. Sid Barrett with No Good Trying in there from his Barrett album. Scratch that, The Madcap Laughs. Both of Sid's solo albums came out same year, 1970. Also in there, from the Piper at the Gates of Dawn, Floyd from 67, Lucifer Sam, one of the best songs about cats. According to Rolling Stone, that's not me. Those are the experts at Rolling Stone saying that. Songs about cats will play into this week's Floydian Slip-Up when we play something not by the Floyd, but something with a connection. Be listening for that.
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0: All things Pink Floyd. This is Floydian Slip, show 1590. That's this week's slip up. Not Floyd, but something connected. Have we ever gone back to the 50s for a slip up? We must have. We do this week. 1959, those are the Coasters. Why are we playing Three Cool Cats? Earlier we played you Lucifer Sam from Floyd's The Piper at the Gates of Dawn. And I mentioned that it was, according to Rolling Stone, one of the best songs ever written about cats. Lucifer Sam believed to be written about Syd Barrett's cat Sam. What are some of the other good songs about cats? The Love Cats by The Cure, number one. Year of the Cat by Al Stewart, one of my favorite songs of all time. Squeeze, Cool for Cats, Honky Cat, Elton John, Stray Cat Strut by The Stray Cats, China Cat Sunflower by The Dead, Beyoncé's Kitty Cat, Cat People Putting Out Fire by David Bowie at number 8, and the number that we played, number 9, Three Cool Cats by The Coasters, number 10, Father John Misty in Goodbye, Mr. Blue. That's the top 10. Wait a minute, this doesn't make any sense. Floyd is at number 11. Okay, this is a list of 30. Because you can't fit all of the great songs written about cats into just 10. Rolling Stone's list is actually 30. Okay, that makes sense. Number 11, Lucifer Sam, Pink Floyd, Syd Barrett writing about his Siamese cat, Sam, allegedly. The best songs about cats. This week's Floydian slip-up. Before that, we had some very early Floyd. One of their first recording sessions back in 1965. A number called Walk With Me, Sydney.
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0: Flood In Slip, your weekly hour of Pink Floyd. This has been Program 1590. I'm Craig Bailey. We'll finish it with Childhood's End from Obscured by Clouds, 1972. We had the Heroes Return in there from the 80s, the Final Cut album, and also in there, Roger Waters' solo from his 92 Amused to Death album. We had What God Wants, Part 1. That's it for this week's broadcast from the dark side of the moon. Find us online at floydianslip.com. 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
11: Lows dip down to about 47 overnight under clear skies. Northwesterly winds around 5 miles an hour. Bright sunshine Monday. High temperatures reach up to 65. I'm staff meteorologist Derek Height.
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0: 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We're WIRX, and we're more like a race car with no brakes. Bob and Tom, they're the engine. Brock and Kiki, pure high-octane combustible fuel. John Cruz, the driver keeping us barely on the road. And Greg Beharrell, well, he's the rando guy hanging out at the window, waving at strangers.
1: Let's go!
0: Everything that rocks, especially the people. And I think we should put Brock in the trunk. This is WIRX. 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
3: Lows dip down to about 47 overnight under clear skies, northwesterly winds around 5 miles an hour. Bright sunshine Monday, high temperatures reach up to 65. I'm staff meteorologist Derek Height.
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12: Lows dip down to about 47 overnight under clear skies. Northwesterly winds around 5 miles an hour. Bright sunshine Monday. High temperatures reach up to 65. I'm staff meteorologist Derek Hite.

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4: Low has dipped down to about 47 overnight under clear skies. Northwesterly winds around 5 miles an hour. Bright sunshine Monday. High temperatures reach up to 65. I'm Staff Meteorologist Derek Height.
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6: Lows dip down to about 47 overnight under clear skies. Winds out of the northwest around 5 miles an hour. Bright sunshine expected again Monday. Highs level off around 65. I'm staff meteorologist Derek Height.
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0: Brock and Kiki in the afternoon and Greg Beharrell at night. 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
3: 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To avoid construction delays, take Napier Avenue to Colfax Avenue, turn north on Colfax, and take a left onto Britton. Another hassle-free route is Main Street to 8th Street over to the water tower. 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
5: Lows around 47 overnight. Under clear skies, westerly winds around 5 miles an hour. Ample sunshine expected Monday. High temperatures reach up to 67. I'm staff meteorologist Derek Height.
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2: 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To avoid construction delays, take Napier Avenue to Colfax Avenue, turn north on Colfax, and take a left onto Britton. Another hassle-free route is Main Street to 8th Street over to the water tower. 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
4: Lows around 47 overnight. Under clear skies, westerly winds around 5 miles an hour. Ample sunshine expected Monday. High temperatures reach up to 67. I'm staff meteorologist Derek Height.
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5: Lows around 47 overnight, under clear skies, westerly winds around 5 miles an hour. Ample sunshine expected Monday. High temperatures reach up to 67. I'm staff meteorologist Derek Height.
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3: Ample sunshine expected today, with daytime highs approaching 67. Northerly winds 5 to 10 miles an hour. Clear skies again tonight. Lows level off around 41. I'm staff meteorologist Derek Height.
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0: guide on cruise control. We're WIRX, and we're more like a race car with no brakes. Bob and Tom, they're the engine. Brock and Kiki, pure high-octane combustible fuel. John Cruise, the driver keeping us barely on the road. And Greg Beharrell, well, he's the rando guy hanging out at the window waving at strangers.
1: Let's go!
0: Everything that rocks, especially the people. And I think we should put Brock in the trunk. This is WIRX.
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6: Ample sunshine expected today, with daytime highs approaching 67. Northerly winds 5 to 10 miles an hour. Clear skies again tonight. Lows level off around 41. I'm staff meteorologist Derek Height.
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22: Ample sunshine expected today, with daytime highs approaching 67. Northerly winds 5 to 10 miles an hour. Clear skies again tonight. Lows level off around 41. I'm staff meteorologist Derek Height.
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Louder, but still average looking. 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
13: Ample sunshine expected today, with daytime highs approaching 67. Northerly winds 5 to 10 miles an hour. Clear skies again tonight. Lows level off around 41. I'm staff meteorologist Derek Height.
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0: I have never
1: pass
0: fainted.
1: Out during your marijuana adventures?
2: No.
1: That keeps you awake?
0: I've never fainted. I got close. You want to know the truth? I'll tell you the truth. I'm here for the truth.
3: Uh-oh.
0: You don't want to know?
4: No.
0: Last time I was in the hospital having a stent placed, my blood pressure went to 80 over 40.
3: Yeah. Ooh.
0: And as they were bringing me back, I was aware, but I wasn't out. And they go, gee, this is normally, they call that blood pressure 80 over dead.
3: Yeah.
2: What? Mm. You heard them say that?
0: Yeah. No, they told me that when I regained consciousness. Yeah. You're lucky, he said.
3: That's crazy.
0: Here I am.
3: Well, good, you were in the hospital.
5: I mean, that's kind of presumptuous of them to say you're lucky.
3: Oh.
0: I'd be more fortunate passed away.
5: Yeah, there might have been a better world for you on the other side.
3: Aww.
0: What? You know, I'm going to take a look at that. Because you wouldn't steer me wrong, would you?
2: No, like I said last week, the last time I passed out was when I was an altar boy serving mass for, I believe it was Easter.
3: Yeah.
2: And got too hot and went down.
3: That right wasn't nerves, though?
2: No, it's just heat.
3: Just heat, okay.
1: And that's because the garb they have you wear is not doesn't really breathe.
2: Oh, super heavy, and like it had multiple layers, and you're up on the altar, you're up a little bit higher anyway in the heat.
1: I see. Ugh. I see.
3: You're bored.
1: And by the way, how's the Pope's team doing in the playoffs?
0: One up, one game, none of the best of five.
3: Yeah. Woo.
0: Here
3: playing
0: they come
3: today at 5.
0: That's right, in Cleveland. Oh. White Sox could be in the American League Championship Series before you know it.
1: Coming up, we have more of your letters. We have sporting news. We have phantom vibrations. Ever get those?
0: Excited.
1: You're sitting around, you think that your phone's going off.
3: Yeah.
1: And it isn't. We'll talk about what psychologists have to say about that.
0: They're always sticking their nose in.
1: We have the large male member ride in Las Vegas. Some cool rock and roll news. And is a stripper pole a weapon? We're going to find out. Also coming up today, comedian Tim Cavanaugh will be joining us in the studio with guitarist Michael Clark. We'll look forward to seeing the boys. And Pat Godwin's going to have a song or two for us from the O'Reilly Auto Parts Studios. 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
0: For your favorite NFL team, when you're in the locker room at halftime listening to the coach, and five or six of the players go, oh, there's a second half? Oh, I had no... Welcome back to the Bob and Tom Show. We're in the O'Reilly Auto Parts Studios. There's Jess Hooker.
3: Hello.
0: She's at the Incogni News Desk. Hello, Pat Godwin.
21: Hey, Chick McGee.
0: Jeff Oskey.
2: Hello, sir.
0: We got to get a picture of you. You're just a vision in olive.
2: Oh, okay.
0: You're like the...
3: Your skin tone looks really good with these colors.
2: Absolutely. Oh, sweet. Yeah.
0: There's Ace Cosby.
5: Hello.
0: I'm Chick. Hello, Tom.
1: Hello, Chick McGee. Let's get to some letters here and see what's going on, what people are thinking about and talking about.
0: All right.
1: On the face of the earth. What have you got over there?
0: Where they are, what they're doing. I went Sunday. Oh, hang on. I got to give somebody a heads up. The Pup Cup? Yeah.
1: Okay.
0: I went Sunday to get coffee and took Leo, my greyhound.
3: Aww.
0: And he very much enjoyed his Pup Cup. And Andy also says, I wore my brand new Bob and Tom hat while I gave Leo a Pup Cup.
1: We have a shot of Leo?
0: We do have a shot of Leo. Oh,
1: I love the Pup Cup.
0: He's a good boy.
1: I'm a big fan. Who started that? Do we know?
3: They say Starbucks did, but I was at the grocery store yesterday getting ice cream, and I saw that Purina has Frosty Paws in their little cups that you can buy at the grocery store.
0: Oh, yeah.
3: So
0: I get those.
3: You can keep them at home.
0: Get those for the girls.
3: Yeah. There's peanut butter flavored and another one.
0: there he is. Look at that.
2: Four-pack.
1: Look at that guy.
0: That is an angular face, isn't it?
1: It's a greyhound. Cool.
0: Doesn't that look like, who's that actress?
3: Stop it.
0: Diane Lane's kid. Laura Dern. Yeah, looks just like Laura Dern. Yeah.
3: No.
1: I'm not seeing that.
0: Hey, you put a gold wig on that dog, you'll go, Laura Dern! Just saying.
1: Okay. Or, never mind.
0: I could have gone Calista Flockhart.
1: Run me by the Pup Cups you buy at the grocery again. Are they frozen?
3: They are. They're frozen, and they're next to the ice cream for humans, so be careful. But it has a little dog on the front, and it says Purina, and it says Frosty Paws.
1: Do you thaw them?
3: No, I don't think so.
0: I went in and thawed them before I bought them.
1: I deserve that.
3: No, I think it also occupies your dog for a while because it's frozen.
1: Cool.
3: So, yeah.
0: Mine, side by side, they'll take their Frosty Paws and put them between their front paws and go to town, man.
3: Oh, they hold them?
0: Oh, yeah, they hold them on the floor.
3: Adorable.
0: Oh, it's adorable. Oh.
1: I take the Kong ball.
3: Yes, I'm with you.
1: Take those Kong balls and fill them with like peanut butter, sometimes mixed with celery because the peanut butter's got a lot of fat in it. And freeze those. That'll occupy the dog for quite some time.
0: Why do you mistreat your animals?
1: What do you mean?
3: Why?
0: Celery, green beans, give them peanut butter.
1: If there's
0: room for more peanut butter, don't put celery in there.
1: I'm trying to keep my dog slender and fit. We have more letters. You can reach us at bobandtom@bobandtom.com.
3: We would
1: love to hear from you.
2: What?
1: Do you have one over there?
3: They also, I've just looked it up, they also have Pup Cup dog whipped cream. So it's a whipped cream, like Ready Whip, but it's for your dog. So you can make your own Pup Cup at home.
1: How does it differ from human whipped cream? Less sugar or something?
3: It's probably, something different.
0: This one's
3: peanut butter flavor. They don't have peanut butter flavor Ready Whip for humans.
0: Why don't they have peanut butter Ready Whip for humans, Tom?
3: I don't know.
0: Buy me some peanut butter Ready Whip for humans, Tom. Tell me you spoil your dog without telling me I put whipped cream on the top of my dog's dog food. I do.
1: You put,
3: all the time?
0: Just Mondays, sometimes Tuesdays.
1: And I get confused.
0: Wednesday.
1: Ready Whip's the one that is in the squirter bottle, right?
3: The one that you have to take.
1: And Cool Whip's
3: for
1: the one in the tub.
3: Yes.
0: Cool Whip is a tub.
1: That is ever just sat down and eaten a whole thing of Cool Whip.
3: Oh, yeah.
0: You that freeze is, it? No, yeah.
1: Oh, that is
21: Which cool. one's the non-dairy one? The Cool Whip?
3: No, that's dairy.
0: No, that's
21: it is.
3: I don't know.
1: Now let's get back to our letters.
21: Some of our listeners need to take a compliment class when they write these letters.
0: Pat is.
21: I know they're fans, but please.
0: Pat is up in arms. Would you care to recount your?
21: Do you guys know Roy Clark?
2: Yeah, he's
0: amazing.
1: Most famous for the song.
0: Yesterday when I was young.
1: Yeah, yesterday. Yeah.
2: Most famous for Hee Haw.
0: Co-host of Hee Haw.
1: Oh, yeah.
0: Buck Owens.
1: I mean, super talented guitar player, great singer, songwriter. Didn't he host The Tonight Show occasionally?
21: I don't know. Maybe.
1: I think so, yeah. Very talented guy. So you're being compared to Roy Clark? That's nice.
21: It says, hello, crew. This is from Tyler. I was watching Roy Clark perform Malagueña live, which is incredible. I've always thought Roy's and Pat's chubby size, looks, personality, and humor were identical. I would include guitar skills, but Roy's a legend. Just kidding, Pat. You're a legend, too. That's the letter.
1: What bothers you about that? Being compared to a
21: chubby
1: great...
21: Roy Clark?
1: Oh, chubby? Oh, I didn't hear that.
3: Yeah, it was chubby Roy Clark.
2: Roy Clark was already chubby.
0: Yeah.
5: Yeah.
21: All you need to say is Roy Clark.
3: I think he could have left that out.
1: But you have to admit, camera here, we only can see you from the nips up, and you have lost a great deal of weight, but you do have a very round head.
3: That helps.
0: What you're listening to is something we hear all the time off the air here at the studio. It's Tom trying to help, and Tom makes it worse. Go ahead, Tom.
1: You do.
21: I do. I have a large head. That's
1: and
21: sure.
1: you can't wear a hat.
21: I cannot. That's true.
1: They don't fit.
21: I have a huge head, yeah.
0: I think we all know who has the biggest head in the room. We measured them one morning.
21: Who is it?
0: It's no contest.
3: Ours are close, actually, you and I.
21: Mine has to be larger than yours.
3: I probably, but I have a very large head. There's a picture of Christy and I on our Aura frame over there, and she looks like a Barbie doll next to me. My head's huge.
0: You know when you lose weight, your hat size changes. Did you know that?
3: You had a fat head?
0: I had a fat head, evidently.
1: Really?
0: Yeah. I went from a 7 3/8 to a 7 1/4.
21: Really?
1: And what was that? Didn't we have a news story about a correlation in weight loss and the perception of male member size?
3: No, they say that for every 50 pounds that you lose, you gain a 1/2 inch on your male member.
1: But isn't that just illusory because of the... proportionality.
3: It was still there. Just more of it is visible.
0: Yeah. Yeah. It's not actually gaining.
3: It's not growing.
0: Length.
1: I know. That's what I was saying. Yeah. It's a...
3: Yes,
1: a fun with optical illusions.
3: Yes.
1: That's a new feature on the show. Let's see. We got a letter noting. Here we go. This is from Dave. Tom, you blatantly stole Jimmy Schubert's everything bagel bit. Jimmy Schubert did indeed say that before I did. I forgot about that. We were getting bagels delivered, and Jimmy Schubert had been discussing bagels, and he made the point, and I totally agree with him, and he gets all credit where credit is due, because we get bagels delivered here occasionally, and when they put the everything bagel in the bag with the rest of the bagels, it ruins
0: makes the
1: them.
0: Rest of the bagels better.
1: No, I don't like the everything bagel. I don't want garlicky bagels.
3: That's why I order them and make sure that the everything bagel is in a different bag.
1: That is indeed from the great comedian Jimmy Schubert. Thank you, Dave, for pointing that out.
3: Hey, you know what? Next week, next Friday, I think we should all know, and maybe this is a conversation.
0: Is it this Friday or next Friday?
3: Next Friday.
0: Okay.
3: Is National Bosses Day. So everybody plan what we're going to do for Tom. I think I'm going to try to make the Jerusalem bagels for Tom.
1: Oh, yes.
3: In celebration of National Boss.
1: For those of you that are, I was in Alexandria, Virginia a couple weeks ago.
0: Beautiful country, Tom.
1: That was gorgeous.
0: And, if everything goes to plan, I'll have a house there.
1: And
0: it's not going to go to plan.
1: I went to a breakfast place, and I ordered this thing, and then when it came, it was a oblong, slender bagel with 2 poached eggs in it and some salsa or whatever it was. It was great.
3: Yeah.
1: But I went back up and I asked them what kind of bagel that was, and they said, and I have since looked it up, it is indeed called a Jerusalem bagel. Mm-hmm. And when I mentioned that, Pat Godwin pointed out,
21: well, that's because they use cheeses of Nazareth on the bagel.
1: I love that joke.
3: I do too.
1: Cheeses of Nazareth. It really is called a Jerusalem bagel.
3: Yeah, it is.
1: And the beauty of it was the aperture, if you will, is significantly larger. Mm-hmm. Ergo, one can fit 2 poached eggs in it, where a traditional bagel, you could barely get 1 in there, and it's too big.
3: Yeah,
1: too thick.
3: It's much thinner and longer. Yeah.
1: And you don't have to eat it. You can have a bagel egg sandwich now without, you can eat it with a knife and fork.
3: Yes.
1: Because you pick up those bagel egg sandwiches, and pretty soon you've got...
3: They fall apart.
1: Egg yolk dripping down your all over your clothes and your arms.
0: Hmm. Mm-hmm.
1: In any event, kudos to Jimmy Schubert and his awareness of the importance of segregating, if you will, your everything bagels. Because I'm definitely not a fan, and I live with this at home also.
0: That somebody likes everything bagels at home?
1: Yes, and I feel like a failure as a father. There's many reasons I feel like a failure as a father. But having a child that likes everything bagels is certainly one of the problems I'm having. In fact, if you're a failure as a parent, please write us letters and tell how you failed your kids. We'd love to hear about it. By the way, there's a new class of people.
3: Oh no!
2: I can't wait.
3: I'm so nervous.
1: Oh, no. And those of you that are involved in this know what I'm talking about.
0: Uh-huh.
1: My first experience of this was we were with the band in Nashville, Tennessee, years ago. And we were all there, of course. And I remember walking into the lobby after our show, and you may remember this chick, and there were all these people from here in town. And what are you doing here? And they were all with they all had sons who played hockey.
3: Mm.
1: And the class of people I'm talking about, Jeff Oska, you can attest to this, are the parents of young athletes in certain sports. They pretty much have to devote their lives now
3: to traveling. Mm-hmm.
0: And hopefully they're independently wealthy, especially with hockey.
1: Oh yeah, it's really is unbelievable.
3: Yeah.
1: I was talking to a guy who goes, "Oh yeah, last week we were in Florida for a volleyball tournament." What? Yeah. And he said, "Yeah, we walked in and there were, I think he said there were 38 courts."
3: Wow.
0: Oh yeah.
1: There was just this huge warehouse. But yeah, this is a whole new class of parents who their entire lives now were devoted to schlepping their kids to various places for various sporting events. So bravo to all those parents out there.
3: Yeah.
2: Yeah, I love, my brother has friends, kids who play travel baseball, and they had a tournament a couple weeks ago in Texas, and they played a team that was from the town next to them in our state.
3: No.
2: They both flew to Texas to take on each other.
0: Wow.
2: 9 states away. When they could have just driven 15 minutes and played each other in town.
0: Huh.
1: But they got some good barbecue and had some fun.
2: Happy hotel bill.
1: And what's coming up in sports? I'm sorry, I haven't.
0: Major League Baseball playoffs, a full slate in the NFL. Got a Monday nighter coming up. WNBA playoffs last night.
1: Given Ace some condolences with regard to his team yesterday?
0: I have not. That was a good game. And I hear the Raiders are for real. Is what I'm hearing.
1: And you're upset with your team? They
0: just a half.
1: Went all the way to London or forgot they had to play a second half.
0: Just a half. The whole thing. Just okay.
3: You know what, though? I was watching, and every time I thought I saw them score a lot. Were a lot of touchdowns called back?
0: A lot of good action for Washington in the first half. And then, as I said, they went to the locker room and said, "Well, this is London. Certainly there's not going to be a second half. We can go out and do some sightseeing."
1: Mm. Get some fish and chips.
0: Yeah, and a little daydreaming.
1: Go to that big wheel thing.
0: The London Eye. I can't wait to ride that.
1: Yeah, the NFL has got to figure out what pass interference is.
0: And roughing the passer and all sorts of things.
1: That may have been the angriest I've seen your coach. That may have been the angriest I've seen a coach in
0: And he person. Doesn't get upset.
1: He was a very mad. By the way, with good reason, would you agree?
0: Well, that's what we get for having a Greek as a quarterback.
3: Isn't he third string?
1: Yes.
0: Yes. Thank you for noticing.
3: I paid attention on Sunday morning.
0: Hey, do you think a camera or a video doorbell is home security? 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Simply Safe, ahead of crime in real time.
1: Coming up, did you get your pets blessed over the weekend? It happened in lots of spots worldwide. We have world record vegetables in the news.
0: And
1: today,
0: I got the story.
1: I think it's fun. Today, by the way, well, of course, obviously coming up, we're going to have the heaviest pumpkin of the year. That's sort of an annual thing.
3: Right.
1: Those things always make me kind of sad.
3: Why?
1: They look like really obese people that are, you know,
0: with skin conditions.
1: Yeah, the flab just kind of. You know what I'm saying?
3: really
1: unappealing.
3: Yeah.
1: Once again, today officially, according to the National Day Calendar, is Do Something Nice Day. Mm-hmm. So we'll urge you to do that, and we certainly appreciate you being nice enough to put up with us. We are in the O'Reilly Auto Parts Studios. This is the Bob and Tom Show.
5: Good morning, I'm Jim Irizarry. Today is the last day for Hoosiers to register to vote ahead of the November election. 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Anyone who needs to register can do so online, by mail, or in person. Online registration is open until midnight, while in-person registration must be completed by the close of business at your county's voter registration office or any BMV branch. For mail-in registration, your letter must be postmarked by today. To register, you must be a U.S. citizen, an Indiana resident, at least 18 years old by election day, and have lived in your voting precinct for at least 30 days. Several of Michigan's congressional delegation have introduced the Regional Great Lakes Partnership Act, which would seek to give the Great Lakes Commission greater influence in receiving federal support. Congressman Tim Walberg says the legislation would help the Great Lakes region receive a fair share of program funding for research and conservation. A companion bill was introduced in the U.S. Senate by Senator Gary Peters. NIPSCO has shared a letter with its customers addressing the storm struggles and what they will do differently moving forward. Sunday's letter references the storm in August that left hundreds of thousands of NIPSCO customers in the dark for weeks. It says the region has never seen damage like this, and the company did not have time to enhance their mobilization of crews and contractors, vowing, quote, "We will do better," unquote. Southwestern Michigan College is introducing men's and women's soccer as official NJCAA intercollegiate sports, with competition beginning in the fall of 2027 if the right roster sizes are achieved. SMC president Clint Pleasant says the college will begin recruiting a coach who will then recruit students. The soccer teams are expected to compete against other colleges, including Lake Michigan College, Grand Rapids Community College, and Kalamazoo Valley Community College.
6: WIRX
3: mostly sunny skies today. Some patchy fog early, but otherwise clearing. High temperatures only at 63. I'm Chief Meteorologist Carrie Pujol.
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0: Hello. Welcome back to the Bob and Tom Show. We're in the O'Reilly Auto Parts Studios at the Incogni News Desk. It's Jess Hooker.
3: Hi.
0: Hello, Pat Godwin.
7: Hey, Chick.
0: There's Jeff Oskey.
8: That's right.
0: There's Ace Cosby.
7: Hey, Chick.
0: Hey, Ace. And hello, Tom.
1: Hello, Chick McGee. Just going through some mail. I had mentioned that I had failed as a parent, in many ways. But one of them was that I have a child that likes the everything bagel, which, again, as comedian Jimmy Schubert pointed out to us, if you put the everything bagel in the bag with the rest of the bagels, it ruins them all. But I just asked parents out there to let me know how they had failed. Got this lovely letter from Marissa. Marissa, kind enough to write, "Dear Bob and Tom Show, I have failed my son. He will eat freeze-dried strawberries, but will not eat fresh strawberries because, quote, they have germs on them."
3: Mm.
1: There you go. That's a kid with an attitude. We certainly appreciate that. We were also talking about going to a drive-in movie theater. Apparently, this is a thing, which I'm not aware of. You would go to a drive-in, and then when your friend would go to the concession stand, you would move the car quietly.
3: Yeah.
1: And then watch he or she walk around trying to find you.
3: Yeah. My family did it everywhere, not just the drive-in. Like, anywhere that someone was running in, you had to move the car so that they came out and looked around, couldn't find you.
1: Dear Bob and Tom Show, I worked in a restaurant. I owned a classic 65 Volkswagen Beetle. At the end of my shift, I would often walk outside and my fellow restaurant employees had picked up my car and moved it to crazy places.
0: Yeah. Oh, yeah.
1: Thank you, Ann. We certainly appreciate it. A nice car.
0: They don't weigh much.
1: Yeah. Manual transmission for sure. Yeah.
3: Yeah.
1: Yeah. You could drive a stick, right?
3: Oh, yeah. Yeah. That was my first car was a stick.
1: Pat, can you?
7: My first car was a Bug. Volkswagen Bug, yeah.
1: Okay. Oh, very nice. Very nice. So we can all drive. Ace, you can?
8: No.
3: No, really? Not at all. Never learned. Okay. Can you ride a motorcycle?
8: I have.
3: Yeah. Okay.
1: A bitch seat, as they say, or were you?
0: You mean the sidecar?
1: No.
0: What is it with you and the word
3: back.
0: Bitch lately? You really enjoy it. For those of you who don't remember,
7: calm down, bitch. The tone of your voice makes me laugh.
3: No. I know.
0: Oh, no. And followed up by
7: suck up, bitches.
0: Yeah. Yeah, it's all there.
1: I believe that was George Washington when he gave his final address to the people.
3: Oh, okay.
1: He said, "Suck up, bitches."
0: One more letter.
1: That Washington was such a card.
0: I need your guys' help. I don't know what this letter means.
3: Okay.
0: Can we go to that one? Dear Bob and Tom Show, my name's Sarah. I finally got my German Shepherd home legally.
3: Okay.
0: He's got some pup ice cream once. He loved it. Sarah. I don't know about the legally part.
1: What a great looking dog.
0: That's a good dog. Look at those ears. He's hearing stuff that hasn't happened yet. Look at that.
3: Wow. Oh, pretty.
1: Beautiful dog. What do you mean legally?
0: I don't know, Sarah, but...
1: Was the dog imported from Europe or something?
3: Yeah, that's what I don't know.
0: Smuggled over in a beer stein? I don't know.
1: Do dogs have to do...
0: Fill out a form? They have to quarantine, probably.
1: They do?
0: Some.
1: Maybe that's it. I don't know.
3: Huh.
1: Unless the dog was smuggled in, I don't know. That'd be kind of hard to fit in. Well, you wouldn't want to put him in a suitcase. Never mind. We'll have to get an explanation from that. Now, I think it's time for us to segue into the world of sports.
0: Yes, it is. Major League Baseball yesterday. Milwaukee takes a 2-0 lead over the Padres yesterday. Milwaukee 4, San Diego 3 in that best of 5. And Atlanta and the Dodgers even at a game apiece. Braves win last night. The Bravos by a score of 3-2. Game 2 between the White Sox and the Cleveland this afternoon at 5 p.m.
1: Mm-hmm. Do you think the Pope has a problem with
0: White Sox
1: rooting for the White Sox when there's a team called the Padres?
0: One game and none.
1: Not to mention the Cardinals. I mean, come on. Got to support
0: Game 2 this afternoon in Tampa. The Yankees and the Rays. Tampa, one game to none.
1: Do you think the Pope has time to even watch a game, or does he have one of his...
3: I hope he does.
1: One of his Cardinals come in and go tell him what's going on?
0: I would hope he...
3: He's under a lot of stress. I hope he does something to decompress.
1: I think the Pope's probably pretty busy.
3: Yeah.
2: I will say this. I learned very young that priests don't like when you're like, hey, take it easy, Padre.
1: They don't like that?
2: No.
0: Calling them a Padre, unless you're in Spain or Mexico, I think that's probably a pejorative. Yeah.
2: They took it as a slight.
1: Oh, really?
0: Yeah. Whatever, Padre. Yeah, that's kind of a negative, I think.
1: So the San Diego Padres is considered to be?
0: I don't know about that.
1: I always thought they would appreciate that.
3: Is it? Does it look like a priest?
0: Yeah. It looks like a Friar Tuck little guy.
3: Oh, it does? Okay,
0: guy.
3: Okay, yeah. Okay.
0: Looks like at the monkery. I'm pretty sure
1: is
0: that's
1: monkery
0: the name
1: a word?
3: No.
0: Yep.
1: Yeah. It Abby? Is now.
0: Shut up, play along, we'll all get out of here. The monkery. I'll see you at the monkery. WNBA playoff game ones last night. Atlanta beat New York 92-82. Golden State over Vegas 71-60. How do you feel about the name Valkyries for Golden State's football WNBA team? Tom,
1: I like it.
0: You like Valkyries?
1: Yeah. Dun, dun, dun, dun, dun, dun, dun, dun. So many names are so boring in many other sports. It's nice to have a good one.
0: NFL yesterday, we had a full slate of note. Colts in London beating Washington 30-13. Baltimore over Tennessee 24-18. Lamar Jackson hurt his ankle. He's week to week, we don't know. MRI today. Bears beat the Jets 23-12. And yesterday, the Rams beat the Eagles in Philly 24-20. And you know how you travel to another... Let's say you're on the coaching staff of the Rams, and you're in the coaching box, and you're trying to make some calls, and the Eagles fans are down in front of your... where your coaching box is.
1: Right.
0: And all of a sudden you look out on the field and people are throwing things at you. That's Philadelphia, ladies and gentlemen. There's the Rams cheering. They're, and here comes a drink and one of them's going to hit the window right there.
3: Oh, my gosh.
0: Welcome to Philadelphia, ladies and gentlemen. There it is.
3: What is that about?
0: I don't know.
1: People that have no lives.
3: It's so wild.
0: Everybody in the
1: one guy giving him the double bird.
3: Yeah, that's
0: really.
3: Yeah, exactly.
0: Those of us in the NFC East, we know you don't go to Philadelphia. You can go to Dallas. You can go to Washington. You can go to what the other one? Giants. You can go to all of them. Don't go to Philly, unless you like helium. Or no, it's not helium. Is it? What do they put in the balloons?
3: Nitrous
1: oxide.
0: Yeah, they still have it. I think they still sell them.
1: That's illegal?
0: I don't know. They still, you know what? A lot of stuff that's illegal is for sale. Did you know that? Like balloons filled with nitrous. Now, where was I?
1: Where do they get the, they just buy a tank? Don't you have to have
2: you
1: a,
2: can just buy
1: you
2: know, a,
1: don't you have to have a prescription?
3: No, Drew Hastings used to have a tank in the back of his truck.
2: I could get a tank here in an hour.
21: He can.
0: I don't know if he did.
3: It was rolling around back there when I was putting my luggage in there.
1: Well, that's dangerous. There's no oxygen in
3: nitrous
1: oxide.
3: No, it's really dangerous.
1: And what is it? N2?
0: I assure you I know what I'm doing.
1: Yeah, well, strap that on your face, you could die pretty quickly. I would think that would be regulated, no?
3: Yeah.
2: You would think.
1: Sorry.
2: That's not.
1: I mean, is it like a concession? You walk up and they hand you a nitrous oxide balloon? Do people
2: No, not there, but you can
3: other
2: go
3: places.
2: To a head shop and buy
21: canisters.
2: You can buy
21: ones.
2: Canisters of it flavored
21: right
2: like
21: now.
2: Chocolate, strawberry, whipped cream flavors.
21: This is the stuff used in whipped cream,
3: Yeah.
1: Wow, okay.
2: Yep.
1: But that's a big thing in Philly, huh? All right.
0: Oh, yeah. Was there an echo in here? Hey, look at this.
4: Stupid world record.
0: Oh, my God. Several Guinness World Record titles were broken at this year's Malvern Farmers Autumn Show in the United Kingdom.
1: But that was exciting, huh?
0: The competition saw the heaviest beetroot, 57 pounds, 5.9 ounces.
3: Whoa.
0: By some guy named Vinny.
1: The beetroot, is that, that isn't the part you eat?
3: Or? No, I think that's the entire beet.
0: That's the beet.
3: That's
0: I think
3: the whole beet. The beet, it's a root. Oh, it's a root vegetable. Yeah.
1: Oh, so that's like the round part.
21: It's the ball part. Yeah.
0: They're trying to make it seem like it's august and important by saying beetroot, I think.
1: And it weighed how much?
0: You're looking right at.
1: No, I'm looking up beetroot here.
0: 57 pounds, six ounces.
1: That's too big.
3: It is too big. That's a lot of beet.
0: What is that, like a fifth grader? 57 pounds?
3: Yeah, probably. That sounds right. Yeah, no, probably more like third grade.
0: Third grader?
3: Second grade.
1: Is there a picture of that thing? What is it?
3: A lot of fat kids.
0: There we go.
21: Oh, that's hideous.
3: Oh, that's ugly.
1: Oh, God. It looks like the elephant man's face.
3: I knew it immediately.
21: That's what I,
0: And the middle one's the beetroot?
3: Yeah.
1: The guy's holding it up by his head. It looks like a monster. It's purpley and full of lumps. Oh,
0: I think that's
21: like a turtle.
0: Tom, I think you'll agree. The beetroot has replaced the mushrooms growing out of feces. As to why would you grab that and eat it?
2: Yeah,
1: God, that's hideous.
0: Why would you eat that?
1: Now, would
0: beetroot?
1: It taste good that big?
21: I don't know
3: if it would. I'm guessing you're going to have to cut off one of those knobs.
1: What's the guy next to it? There's a guy holding what looks like a javelin.
3: There's a gourd. And then maybe a zucchini.
0: Maybe we're looking at...
1: That's a zucchini that's... What is it, six feet long?
0: Don't mention a zucchini.
3: 3 feet, yeah.
0: Will you let me tell you it is? The longest trombocino squash.
3: So it is a squash.
21: The trombocino.
0: 4 feet, 10.5 inches.
1: Okay. The trombocino, doesn't that sound like something from Dr. Seuss?
0: The guy who looks like the extra from Andy Griffith who would come in, Andy, there's something going on over at Emmett's.
21: Exactly.
0: That's the heaviest sweet corn cob.
3: Heaviest?
0: At 4.39 ounces.
3: Huh.
0: Well, that looks like that weighs 10 pounds.
1: And, of course, being a Brit, he has teeth such that he can't eat that sweet corn without everybody he leaves four kernels in the middle.
0: We also have tallest cucumber plant, 25 feet. It says 24 feet, 11 inches.
3: Oh, it is. Okay.
0: I'm going to give him the extra inch.
3: Yeah.
0: Heaviest loofah, 11 pounds.
1: Wait a minute.
0: I don't. Loofah is what you take in the shower.
3: No, right? But you grow loofahs. Right, where do you think they come from?
0: There's a loofah store where they manufacture
21: Bath
0: those.
21: And
3: they're in a gourd. Loofahs are grown in a gourd, and then you break them open when they get hard and they're dry.
0: You're making stuff.
3: Yeah,
0: up.
3: No. Jeff had a hippie face too. He knows. He probably dated a girl that grew them.
2: Oh yeah.
0: You use they're actual plants.
2: Yeah. Well,
3: yes.
0: They can't hold up very long, right?
2: Oh, they hold up.
0: A good washing.
3: Yeah.
0: They hold up forever.
3: Where do you think your loofah comes from?
0: The store. Right, Tom?
21: Target.
3: No.
0: Yes.
1: I had
0: you,
1: no idea that's from a plant.
3: Yeah, it is.
0: See?
3: There's a bunch of seeds in them, and you got to shake them out, and then you cut them in the size that you want, and you use them to wash.
2: Seeds are what makes the holes in the loofah that give you the
1: Did they smell like patchouli, or is it just because the people that grow them do?
3: Yeah. No.
1: I had no idea.
3: Yeah.
0: I thought, if anything, I thought it was an ocean-born.
2: That's what I thought.
3: Well, there are natural sea sponges that people buy.
0: Oh, all of a sudden I'm right. Okay. Wow.
1: I thought they were part of the German Air Force. Wow.
3: No, yeah.
0: A Luftwaffe.
1: Oh, sorry. It's similar. I had no idea.
3: Yeah.
1: So this is the world's largest loofah?
0: Yeah. Wow. Isn't that something?
3: There you go.
0: It's exciting and fantastic.
1: But the world's longest
0: Trombocino squash?
1: What came first, the trombone or that thing?
3: Mm.
1: Is that named after the instrument?
3: Is the instrument named after that thing?
0: I bet you the plant came first and then the horn.
3: And they dried them out, and that's what the first horn was. Yeah. You just blew in that trombocino.
0: Guy in the village would carve you a trombone. My trombone's not back from the carver yet.
1: No. Okay.
0: I can't go wah, wah, wah until I get trombone.
1: The heaviest sunflower head.
3: Yeah, that's a big deal.
0: There's no picture of that, though.
3: I saw those at the state fair this year.
0: Sunflower heads?
3: Huge, yeah.
1: Just that's just the part where the flower part.
3: Yeah, where all the seeds are.
1: Don't the stalks go up 20 feet or something?
0: Now, those don't occur naturally. Those are all grown.
2: Didn't you guys interview that guy? The sunflower guy?
3: I think we did.
2: With the gigantic sunflowers?
3: Yeah.
2: Wasn't he a guest?
3: Yeah, he called. Remember? We had the guy and it was all the way up the thing.
1: Oh, yes, yes, yes.
0: Yeah. It wouldn't stop growing? Yeah.
3: Mm-hmm.
0: More of a weed than anything else? Yeah.
1: Now, are the baseball coaches, are those primarily sunflower seeds that they're chomping on these days?
0: Yeah. You know what they do is what I've heard.
3: No, it's Zins.
0: Entirely wrong. There's that. But they wrap the Big League Chew. They like the Big League Chew. Stand by for Jim Bouton's story in 3, 2.
1: Big fan. developed by, among others, the great Jim Bouton. Read the book Ball 4.
0: They have sunflower seeds. They mush the Big League Chew and the sunflower seeds together and put them into a big one big chaw and put it in your mouth. And you're spitting sunflower seeds and you got the gum in there.
1: Big League Chew, I should explain. It's a gum that comes shredded in a pouch, kind of like the old tobacco.
0: Yeah.
3: Do you seriously don't think I know what it is?
1: Yes, I seriously think you don't know what it is. Yeah,
21: I thought everybody knew what that was.
3: I did too. Yeah, it is. It does. It's like tobacco. It's like a gateway drug.
2: Yeah, it's like the old beach nut.
3: Yeah.
2: Unroll it.
0: They still make that stuff,
2: take
0: right?
2: Out a plug.
3: Oh yeah.
0: Oh yeah.
3: They make all of it. Yeah.
0: Because you get a little buzz. Oh,
1: sunflower head would be a good name for a
0: sex move.
1: Like a Brokeback Mountain about two baseball coaches that are in love.
2: Would one of the coaches' names be Taryn Butts?
0: Man, I hope so.
1: Nice callback. Thank you very much. What's coming up in sports?
0: My resignation. How about that? More stuff coming up. I'll surprise you. How's
1: we're coming
0: that?
1: Back with the Pat Godwin song. Is that correct?
21: Sure.
1: Okay, very good.
0: Woo!
1: Thanks so much for joining us. We're going to be right back to the O'Reilly Auto Parts Studios, where this will still be the Bob and Tom Show.
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12: Good morning, I'm Jim Irizarry. NIPSCO has shared a letter with its customers addressing the storm struggles and what they will do differently moving forward. Sunday's letter references the storm in August that left hundreds of thousands of NIPSCO customers in the dark for weeks. It says the region has never seen damage like this, and the company did not have time to enhance their mobilization of crews and contractors, vowing, quote, "We will do better," unquote. The future of the former Portage Manor could be decided on Tuesday. The St. Joseph County Commissioners are considering a proposal from the St. Thomas More Academy to buy the long vacant property and transform it into a K-12 Catholic school. County leaders say the decision has not been made yet. It all comes down to Tuesday's vote. If commissioners approve the proposal, St. Thomas More Academy would pay the listed $400,000 purchase price, then invest an estimated $9 million to renovate the property into a school. Michigan Governor Gretchen Whitmer has declined to say whether she will veto a state gas tax suspension if it reached her desk. Whitmer said it's the federal government's job to provide relief to Americans and end the war. She supports a federal gas tax pause, but did not weigh in on the state gas tax. Notre Dame remained at number 3, while Indiana dropped one spot to number 7 in the latest AP Top 25 college football poll released yesterday. Notre Dame is coming off a sometimes shaky road win over North Carolina, while Indiana routed Rutgers on the road. The Hoosiers were leapfrogged in the poll this week by Alabama, which is coming off a blowout road win over then number 16, Mississippi State. Next up for Notre Dame is Stanford at Notre Dame Stadium this Saturday. Our coverage starts at 11 a.m. Saturday with Game Day live at the Linebacker on your home for Fighting Irish football, Sunny 101.5 and Sports Radio WSBT.
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3: Mostly sunny skies today. Cool day, though. We're going to end up only at 63 this afternoon. We're clear and cool again tonight, with lows dropping down to 38. And then for tomorrow, mostly sunny with a high of 68. We should be back around 70 on Wednesday for the rest of the week. I'm Chief Meteorologist Carrie Pujol.
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0: Welcome back to the Bob and Tom Show. 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
3: Hello.
0: There's Pat Godwin.
21: Hey, Chick.
0: Hello. There's Jeff Oskey.
2: Hey, man.
0: Hey. There's Ace Cosby.
34: Howdy.
0: Hello, Tom.
1: Hello, Chick McGee. Is our sports broadcast complete?
0: All done, all through. Yes.
1: Okay, very good, very good. That gives us an opportunity to move to the Incogni news desk.
0: Yes.
1: With Jess Hooker, what's happening over there?
3: A St. Louis man who was adopted as a baby has discovered his biological father is Doobie Brothers singer Michael McDonald.
1: This is we talked with Michael a couple times last year, and I didn't mention this, that in his book, he talks about being 14 years old.
0: I don't remember he
3: fathering a child.
0: He said it at 14. I missed that part.
1: Yeah,
3: maybe just
1: and,
3: a teenager.
1: And he had a child that was put up for adoption. And when we were talking to him, I thought, well, should I ask him if he ever looked into it? And then I thought that's too personal and not appropriate.
3: I would agree.
1: And the story has come out.
3: Yeah.
1: And have you seen the picture of
3: Michael alike.
1: And his?
3: Yeah, Michael Gosling was born when McDonald and his birth mother were both just 14 years old, and they placed him up for adoption. He's a handsome cuss.
1: At least he's got that great beard, just like Michael McDonald.
3: Yeah, that guy's really handsome.
1: I wonder if, because Michael McDonald, to me, has the voice that only God could bestow. I wonder if that guy, if his biological son has that gift of

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0: say it. Yes, Assisi, this weekend with the traditional blessing of the animals. St. Francis is the patron saint of animals, and each year, around his October 4th feast day, people bring their pets to church to be blessed.
1: Would you bless my aardvark?
2: And they and they bring them in, right?
0: Yeah, you bring them to church. Or so a lot of times they come out to the parking lot. You don't take them into the church.
1: Yeah, you know, I need anybody crapping in the, you know, sanctuary.
2: I imagine
1: sanctuary.
2: Dogs would have trouble sitting through a one-hour mass.
0: Yeah, I think they just come in for the blessing. I don't think that they stay for a full mass.
1: How often do you let your dogs out? Like every 10 minutes? What do you mean? They could. Both my dogs could sit for a service for 10 for an hour.
0: Oh yeah,
2: without barking.
0: Yeah,
1: sure.
0: With other dogs around, though.
1: My dogs are not a big. They're not big barkers.
2: Oh no, my dogs, especially one of them, especially couldn't. They'd be sniffing butts, which is not appropriate in a church.
1: You don't know that.
0: Well,
2: now
1: that's what they intended.
2: Is this a free service?
0: Priests typically sprinkle the animals with holy water and offer a short prayer.
3: Oh, I'm sure the cats love that,
0: right?
2: And by the way, the exorcism of cats cost extra.
0: Yeah. Oh, dogs and cats are the most common participants, but the ceremonies have included everything from birds and rabbits to horses, reptiles, and even the occasional snail. You'll bring your pet snail.
1: How about a pet snail?
2: How about snakes? I assume.
0: Maybe. Well, reptiles. Sure. Does that fall? Yeah.
1: Monsters of God.
2: Okay.
1: Go ahead.
0: Yeah, I've seen it twice only, and you just come into the parking lot and.
2: So this is kind of like when the people take their dogs to baseball games.
0: Sure,
2: that's cool.
1: Bark Park, yeah,
0: that's fun.
2: Maybe they should combine the
1: bark in the park,
0: baseball and a blessing.
2: Yeah,
0: yeah.
1: That'd maybe at the White Sox game.
2: Yeah, you can get a hot dog and a host.
1: Yeah,
2: boy, that
1: only one.
2: That should be a movie title.
0: Mm-hmm.
2: One of those, you know, those upbeat priest movies, the hot dog and the host. With like a Hallmark thing.
3: Yeah.
2: Oh, wait a minute. That wouldn't work.
0: No, the priests don't get married.
2: Yeah, it'd have to be an Episcopal priest.
0: There you go.
2: They can get hitched.
0: Yeah.
2: Okay, good.
1: They can get hitched.
2: Yeah. Okay, very good.
1: That's the some knowledge of our religion.
2: Coming up, we have a very funny story about a woman who's, the injury isn't all that funny.
0: Yeah.
2: She's injured riding a large male phallus at a bar. I mean, that didn't come out right. She's riding a...
0: A
2: phallus-shaped.
1: Wait a minute. Is this like riding the mechanical bull?
2: Yes.
4: Yeah, yeah.
2: Except in a triumph of good taste.
1: They're riding a mechanical penis?
2: It's shaped like a male member.
1: Well, that's a great idea.
2: Yeah.
0: Great big one.
2: Classy.
1: Great big hog, Jeff.
2: In Vegas. Yeah.
1: Ride that hog, baby.
2: There's a lawsuit.
5: You know there's a guy going, baby, you get up and ride that hog. Show me how you can ride that hog. Get up there.
0: Like Urban Cowboy.
5: Do it. Stop crying. Do it.
2: We're coming right back to the beautiful...
1: I've lost all will to live, Tom.
2: O'Reilly Auto Parts Studios. 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
0: Good morning. And thanks for listening to the Superstation WIRX. Coming at 10 this morning, it's John Cruz, followed by Brock and Kiki at 3, and Greg Bahero at 7. 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Everything that rocks.
1: Welcome back to the Bob and Tom Show. We're in the O'Reilly Auto Parts Studios. There's Jess Hooker.
2: Hi.
3: Where is she?
2: Uh-oh.
1: I was making the words. She's at, and you jumped in.
3: Well, that's because there was a lot of dead air there.
1: Was there? As I took a breath? I'm sorry.
3: Speaking of dead, Halloween's coming up.
2: No breathing allowed.
1: She's at the Incogni News Desk. Pat Godwin, hello.
5: Hey, Chick.
1: There's Jeff Oskey.
6: Hey, man.
1: Ace Cosby.
7: Hello.
1: I'm Chick. And Tom, we have special
3: guests.
1: Well, I
3: was angry with you for your lack of enthusiasm about the important fact.
1: About
3: that
1: what?
3: July 4th
1: mm-hmm.
3: and Halloween, both on Saturdays this year.
2: Well, I think we're missing the bigger point. The Super Bowl, Valentine's Day, and then the Monday after, Columbus Day. No, that's right now. Columbus Day is this month? Next month? President's Day. So we could potentially have the Monday after the Super Bowl off.
3: We don't, though, but is with respect to...
2: Well, because you could make that decision.
3: No, but I respect the presidency too much.
2: That we have to come to work?
3: Yes. In fact, this year I was thinking of dressing up again as a president. Remember the year we did that? That was fun.
2: No, I dressed up as Jackie.
1: You're the only one who said that was fun. You're the only one.
3: It was great.
1: You're the only one who said it was great.
3: Pat McAfee was Jefferson, I think.
1: No, Pat McAfee was Marilyn Monroe. Yeah.
3: What? Okay, was I Jefferson or Washington?
2: Ooh, that year I'm not sure. We've done it a few years.
3: Now, see,
1: Millard Fillmore.
3: We should do it because
1: you look just like him.
3: Mr. Oskey, with a huge beard, you could be the aforementioned Rutherford B. Hayes.
2: Yeah, yes. I just looked it up. You definitely could.
6: Oh,
2: yeah.
6: Okay, cool.
2: Yeah.
3: So you'll do that? Oh, cool.
6: Yeah.
3: Chick, you look like...
1: Ulysses S. Grant is my best.
3: He was a president. That'll work. Ace, you could do Obama if he let himself go a little bit.
2: Oh. No,
7: yeah,
2: just...
7: That was me.
2: No, just say a thick Obama.
3: There we go.
2: Yeah, a thick Obama.
3: Slightly thicker Obama.
2: Yeah.
3: That's fair. Let's see now. Where were we?
1: What else can happen today?
3: Joining us in the studio, comedian Tim Cavanaugh is here with us, and the very fine guitarist Michael Clark is here. Michael, it's always a pleasure to see you.
22: Well, good to
3: Michael
22: see you,
3: is featured quietly on our forthcoming surprise album. I can't say much else about it yet. But
1: The vinyl one?
2: I'm so proud of you. You're doing so good.
3: You mean not saying that?
2: Yes.
3: Yeah, thank you very much.
1: The vinyl part?
3: Be careful. Be quiet.
1: Man.
3: Okay. Now, before we get to Tim, they're plugging stuff in over there. Ms. Hooker, what do you have going on?
2: We really need to talk about this. A woman is suing a Las Vegas bar claiming she was injured after getting thrown from a so-called mechanical penis ride. Yes, according to the suit, Ms. Amber Zambran and her friends visited the club known as The Nerd in 2025.
1: Amber Zambran.
2: And near closing time, they asked an employee to ride the mechanical penis attraction.
1: Did he mean that, or was he just using that as a pickup line? Would you like to ride the mechanical penis?
3: They asked to ride it, allegedly.
2: They asked the employee.
1: But because you would tell them, well, the mechanical penis ride is broken.
2: Yes.
1: However...
6: I like that.
2: Inside the bar, a
1: the
2: caption...
1: organic penis ride... Oh, sorry.
2: Inside the bar, a caption on video promoting the ride says, "Ride it, slide it, stay on top of the world-famous gyrating Johnson mechanical member bull ride exclusively at The Nerd. Can you hang on?"
3: That's their pitch.
2: Yes.
3: And it's relatively, the language, they seek to be less graphic by calling it a gyrating Johnson.
2: Yeah, that's nice.
3: Male member bull. Right. Do we have a photograph of this thing? Yeah, there we go. Yeah, it's exactly the same as the mechanical bulls you see, except sadly it's in the shape of a giant phallus. Circumcised giant phallus.
6: Yeah.
3: With a pair of giant. Fiberglass gonads. Clearly, this is something that only someone that is heavily intoxicated would want to participate in. Yes. I don't know.
1: That might be pretty funny to ride as a guy too. I mean, come on.
3: Oh, I'm sure
1: you could act like, this is that's me.
3: You could act like it was the first time.
1: Yeah, that's right. Yeah, I could act like that. Oh. Yeah, that's funny, Tom. Yeah.
2: According to the lawsuit, Miss Zambrin's foot and/or ankle got caught under the main shaft area of the ride, where there is a large cutout section, throwing her from the ride and causing her injury. She is accusing the bar of negligence and liability for her serious and painful injuries.
3: Yeah.
2: She's seeking $30,000.
6: I mean, I've thrown a few riders before, but no one's ever sued.
3: Never been sued?
6: No.
1: What is that? Isn't there a joke about playing rodeo and you go in and tell your wife? You love her sister more. So
4: how long you can last?
1: Try to stay on as long as you can, or something.
3: If you can
1: like
3: stay on longer than 8 seconds,
1: yes,
2: yeah. Yes. Okay,
1: yes.
3: Yeah, this
1: See,
3: is
1: there's a joke in there.
3: What
1: somewhere.
3: What a classy joint. What else do they have? Like midget throwing and ski ball.
2: God. They have axe throwing.
3: Wait a minute,
1: Don't bring skee ball into this.
2: They have skee ball and yes.
3: No, I'm looking at the.
1: I mean, midget throwing and skee ball are two different things.
3: No, I mean, it's. This account of it says they. Oh, wait a minute. I'm sorry. They have dwarf wrestling and skee ball. What a great place to spend the evening.
2: Dwarf wrestling?
3: Yeah. That's what it's. I'm serious. That's what it says here.
2: I'll pass.
1: Didn't we do the story about dwarf tossing when it was. And little people were upset that people who were saying it's not a thing, it shouldn't be a thing, and they were upset they were losing jobs.
3: Yeah, but I mean, I think it's the hate that you're endorsing by doing something like that.
2: Yeah,
3: it is really truly awful.
2: Okay.
3: But if you get on a mechanical male member like this, what do you expect is going to happen?
2: I thought when it said mechanical penis ride, I thought it was one of those literal, like, it was, you sit on.
1: Like, in Burn After Reading, Tom.
2: Yeah.
3: Oh.
1: That one he builds.
2: Yeah,
3: That's one of my favorite scenes in the movie.
2: Yeah.
3: I love that. It's one of my secret love movies that nobody's seen. Burn After Reading. Highly recommended.
2: Oh.
3: Very fun.
1: And the punchline is she's more excited about it than he is. It's hilarious.
3: Joining us in the studio, comedian Tim Cavanaugh. And as I mentioned, on the guitar, it's Michael Clark. And
5: hey, you guys.
6: Hi.
3: Tim,
5: it's me.
3: Do you have a special song that you want to play? Is this holiday related?
5: This is not holiday related. It's kind of a special song because, Michael, are you right? Michael's going to be accompanying me, Michael Clark. Excellent guitarist, Indiana Hall of Fame for something or other, for his artwork and his guitar work. Anyway, this is a song that was actually written by my dog. And before you guys think about that, I'm just going to start it.
3: Okay,
5: here we
3: good.
5: go.

0: moved along. A veterinarian stole my self-esteem. I used to have a scrotum full of dreams.
1: Ah.
2: Woo!
1: I used to have a scrotum full of dreams. Thank
0: He's
1: you very much.
0: He's pretty poetic, isn't he?
1: That,
0: for a dog?
1: That is lovely.
0: That was just nice.
1: Yeah.
3: It makes me cry.
1: Yeah.
0: You know what? You should have seen him afterwards. He was not happy about it.
1: Coming up, we have more delights in the world of news. And I have a request. I'm not sure we can get it out of Mr. Kavanaugh. We'll see. 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
5: Good morning, I'm Jim Irizarry. NIPSCO has shared a letter with its customers addressing the storm struggles and what they will do differently moving forward. Sunday's letter references the storm in August that left hundreds of thousands of NIPSCO customers in the dark for weeks. It says the region has never seen damage like this, and the company did not have time to enhance their mobilization of crews and contractors, vowing, quote, "We will do better," unquote. The future of the former Portage Manor could be decided on Tuesday. The St. Joseph County Commissioners are considering a proposal from the St. Thomas More Academy to buy the long-vacant property and transform it into a K-12 Catholic school. County leaders say the decision has not been made yet. It all comes down to Tuesday's vote. If commissioners approve the proposal, St. Thomas More Academy would pay the listed $400,000 purchase price, then invest an estimated $9 million to renovate the property into a school. Michigan Governor Gretchen Whitmer has declined to say whether she will veto a state gas tax suspension if it reached her desk. Whitmer said it's the federal government's job to provide relief to Americans and end the war. She supports a federal gas tax pause, but did not weigh in on the state gas tax. Notre Dame remained at number 3, while Indiana dropped one spot to number 7 in the latest AP Top 25 college football poll released yesterday. Notre Dame is coming off a sometimes shaky road win over North Carolina, while Indiana routed Rutgers on the road. The Hoosiers were leapfrogged in the poll this week by Alabama, which is coming off a blowout road win over then number 16, Mississippi State. Next up for Notre Dame is Stanford at Notre Dame Stadium this Saturday. Our coverage starts at 11 a.m. Saturday with Game Day live at the Linebacker on your home for Fighting Irish football, Sunny 101.5 and Sports Radio WSBT.
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7: Mostly sunny skies today. Cool day, though. We're going to end up only at 63 this afternoon. We're clear and cool again tonight, with lows dropping down to 38. And then for tomorrow, mostly sunny with a high of 68. We should be back around 70 on Wednesday for the rest of the week. I'm Chief Meteorologist Carrie Pujol.
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13: Or two.
1: In the studios. Well, first of all, Mr. Godwin is behind the glass over there.
16: That's
15: hello,
16: right.
15: Everybody.
1: We like to keep them separated. Pat, I'm going to ask you to do a very short tribute in a matter of moments. So, do you have your keyboard in there?
15: I do.
1: Is it working?
15: I think.
1: Okay, give me a little chord or two.
15: That's not.
1: Okay, good.
14: I love it. This is hot Pat camera. I love this.
15: Why,
14: this
15: thank
14: is,
15: you.
14: Yeah, you see.
15: It's all the angle, baby.
1: Yes, from this angle.
13: Drink it in.
1: Yeah, what is it? Is it the lighting?
14: It's the lighting. It's the angle. It's everything. I wish we could all have this camera.
1: Yeah, the nose picking kind of takes away from the from the glamour there. Keep your hands in the key. Give me a chord or two, will you?
15: It's not working.
14: No.
1: Okay, good. There goes that joke.
15: All right. A lot going on in here.
1: Okay, sorry.
16: A lot of moving parts.
15: I think Tim unplugged me. No,
18: I did not.
13: Yeah. Professional courtesy.
1: Joining us in the studio, comedian Tim Cavanaugh on the guitar. It's the very fine guitarist and artist Michael Clark. And Tim, I have kind of a request.
18: Okay.
1: As you know, the NBA season is opening in just a couple of weeks.
17: Right.
1: In fact, one of the opening games will be the Celtics at the Detroit Pistons.
17: All right.
1: That'll be coming up on Tuesday, October 20th, of course. Pistons, not too bad last season.
17: Not bad at all. They did very well.
1: Didn't make it all the way, but damn near did. And I know that you're a huge fan, and one of my favorite songs is your tribute to the Pistons. Would you be kind enough?
17: I'd be happy to do it. Here we go.

0: name Whiz Kid.
1: The Whiz Kid, ladies and gentlemen. Tim Cavanaugh, Michael Clark, thank you very much.
2: Thank you, Tim.
1: I imagine if you have a rhyming dictionary and you look up Aretha, I doubt if it's in there.
3: No. Yeah.
1: Congratulations.
4: Thank you very much.
1: Urethra, yeah. And Aretha, it works.
4: It does.
2: He's a genius.
4: Thank you.
1: I remember.
4: I got Aretha for Christmas.
1: I remember.
4: I remember. Did I just end my career right there?
1: I remember sitting around at the.
4: Tom says, have a good life.
2: Right. Tim, that's enough for you today. Thank you.
4: That's usually the closing line.
2: Yeah.
1: We were sitting around having the music meeting back in the day when they were trying to decide what songs to play. And Bob, they played this one thing and he goes, "Did you say the name of that band was the Urethras?" No, it was the Eurythmics.
4: Yeah.
1: Hey, perfectly fair.
4: Yeah, no, that's good.
1: I remember where I was sitting with that hat. Well, thank you very much, Tim. Tim Cavanaugh, Copley Theater, Aurora, Illinois, Saturday, October 24th. Let's talk money right now. 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
10: Good morning, I'm Jim Irizarry. A 56-year-old Texas man was arrested Saturday after police said he barricaded himself inside a room at the Country Inn and Suites on West University Drive. The man had made a woman working at the front desk uncomfortable by being aggressive physically and verbally. He also reportedly made inappropriate comments to a girl. When officers arrived to remove the man at the request of hotel management, police said he barricaded himself inside his room. After more than an hour, officers used chemical agents and a taser to take the man into custody. The city of Niles is staying in and will be part of the Greater Berrien Transportation Authority after the city council rejected a motion to opt out. Berrien County officials say the move will preserve Niles' dial-a-ride transportation service. Due to pressure from the state, the county is establishing the new transit system to replace Benton Harbor's TCATA and dial-a-ride service. Southwestern Michigan College is introducing men's and women's soccer as official NJCAA intercollegiate sports, with competition beginning in the fall of 2027 if the right roster sizes are achieved. SMC president Clint Pleasant says the college will begin recruiting a coach who will then recruit students. The soccer teams are expected to compete against other colleges, including Lake Michigan College, Grand Rapids Community College, and Kalamazoo Valley Community College. Jonathan Taylor rushed for two touchdowns. Quarterback Daniel Jones also ran one in as the Indianapolis Colts beat Washington yesterday 30-13. Kyle Manungai rushed for 146 yards and two touchdowns. The Chicago Bears stuffed the New York Jets for a 23-12 victory. Bryce Young completed 29 of 41 passes for 329 yards and two touchdowns. The Panthers overcame an injury-filled week to beat the Detroit Lions 32-26.
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11: Mostly sunny skies today. Cool day, though. We're going to end up only at 63 this afternoon. We're clear and cool again tonight. Lows dropping down to 38. And then for tomorrow, mostly sunny with a high of 68. We should be back around 70 on Wednesday for the rest of the week. I'm Chief Meteorologist Carrie Pujol.
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24: Hello.
23: There's Jeff Oskey.
25: Yes, sir.
23: There's Ace Cosby.
26: Hello.
23: And Pat Godwin is here. There he is.
4: Oh, there he is. Look at how handsome.
1: Now, I want to explain something.
23: Yeah, there's
25: that is
23: Tom.
25: Not me.
1: I know in the world of AI, which I'm still pissed about the fact that they don't put periods on it, because it looks like Al.
4: It does. Sure
1: Al
4: does.
1: Says, especially if you use Helvetica. So the Helvetica people, please redesign your font.
25: That is Tom. Not me.
1: I know in the world of AI, which I'm still pissed about the fact that they don't put periods on it, because it looks like Al.
4: It does. Sure
1: Al
4: does.
1: Says, especially if you use Helvetica. So the Helvetica people, please redesign your font. Your font. I had a font. I'd like to font. Oh, sorry. That's a photograph that we just posted that was done of a poster of Pat Godwin. Obviously, they AI'd it, and it, as you can see, it looks nothing like Pat.
23: You know, no, though, I like Pat, and he's okay, but I think I'd like this guy better. I don't know.
27: He seems kinder.
23: Yeah, he looked kinder. Yeah, soft. He's softer.
4: Yeah, but no, he didn't.
1: Pat is so joyful and fun. That guy looks like a dick.
23: I don't.
27: Oh, my God.
1: Yeah, look
27: no.
1: at that guy. He looks like smug.
27: Gave me a
1: probably inherited
27: neck.
1: All his money.
4: He's a poser.
1: And a jerk.
23: Wow.
1: Sure. Hate that guy. Okay, now, where was I? Oh, Pat.
27: Yes, sir.
1: This is a very short request. There we go. There we go. Now, I need to set this up.
27: I'm just making sure it works.
1: I don't know if you heard this news over the week. It was a big story over the weekend, and I'm a huge fan of the great recording artist Michael McDonald.
27: Who are you talking about?
1: And the Doobie Brothers, of course, and one of my favorite albums of all time, his first solo record. If that's what it takes. Just a great singer, nice guy, and we've interviewed him several times, and he's got a great sense of humor. But he's got his book came out a couple years ago, and I read the book, and in the book he talks about the fact that when he was 14 years old, he impregnated a 14-year-old friend of his, and they gave up the baby. He talks about it in the book, but he never says what happened, and he didn't know. If you can drive-

Shop. He talks about the fact that when he was 14 years old, he impregnated a 14-year-old friend of his, and they gave up the baby. He talks about it in the book, but

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1: 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Another sunny day in Michiana. We're going to get to your forecast in just a few, tell you what's in store for the first couple of days of your work week. And today happens to be National Do Something Nice Day. So a beautiful day to get out and try to help make the world a little bit better. One act of kindness at a time. And National Get Funky Day. This encourages people to break out of your routine, especially on a Monday. Step outside of your comfort zone and shake off that funk today. All right, I know it's Monday, but let's get going. We've got blocks of everything that rocks all work day long. Gonna do some Faith No More, Aerosmith, and Papa Roach. The Last Resort, next.
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14: WIRX weather.
15: Bright sunshine expected this afternoon, with daytime highs approaching 67. Winds out of the north, 5 to 10 miles an hour. Clear skies again tonight. Lows dip down to about 41. I'm staff meteorologist Derek Height.
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0: 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We play everything that rocks here on the job. How's that Halloween decorating going? Getting the Halloween costumes for the little ones? Well, according to the National Retail Foundation data, us Americans are expected to spend about $13.5 billion on Halloween this year. This is topping last year's record, blowing it out of the water, and proving that even with this inflation, you can't keep people from getting into the Halloween spirit. About 74% of consumers say they plan to celebrate with candy, costumes, and decorations, accounting for most of the spending. The average person is going to shell out about $115. Nearly half of shoppers say they started buying Halloween goodies before October even arrived. Still, plenty of people are looking to save money by shopping sales, comparing prices, and what I've done at the house, reuse decorations from years past. So, happy Halloween!
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2: WIRX weather.
19: Bright sunshine expected this afternoon with daytime highs approaching 67. Winds out of the north, 5 to 10 miles an hour. Clear skies again tonight. Lows dip down to about 41. I'm staff meteorologist Derek Height.
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0: 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So would you let a stranger pick your date? Now, I know back in the day, people were always playing matchmaker for the friends. Kind of a new concept that's happening in the dating world, at least the dating apps. They could be getting a major makeover. There's a new app called Rivet that ditches the swiping, lets a complete stranger pick your match for you instead if you opt. The app's social matching feature allows users called matchers to suggest potential couples based on their profiles. This is with the idea that real people can spot chemistry that the algorithms these days can't with these mobile apps. Founded by a former Tinder executive, Rivet was created to make online dating feel less lonely and more social. But don't worry, nobody can force you into the match or the date. You and the other person have to agree before the conversation even starts. Kind of a neat concept, really. The company says the approach is already getting a lot of buzz among the younger adults, many of whom say they'd be willing to let a stranger help find love anonymously. Ah, yes. Another crapshoot attempt at finding love.
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13: WIRX weather.
14: Bright sunshine expected this afternoon with daytime highs approaching 67. Winds out of the north, 5 to 10 miles an hour. Clear skies again tonight. Lows dip down to about 41. I'm staff meteorologist Derek Height.
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0: 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Hard to believe it's been 9 years ago that Tom Petty passed away. As a matter of fact, the anniversary was this past Friday. Passed away October 2nd of 2017 at the young age of 66. May he continue to rest in peace. Tom Petty and the Heartbreakers wrapping up a nice stretch, commercial-free here on the job, brought to you by Big Deals. Getting ready for the Cruise Classic of the Day. Going to take you back to 1976 for a classic by Michigan's own Bob Seger. It's next on IRX.
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15: WIRX weather.
16: Bright sunshine expected this afternoon, with daytime highs approaching 67. Winds out of the north, 5 to 10 miles an hour. Clear skies again tonight. Lows dip down to about 41. I'm staff meteorologist Derek Height.
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0: 1976 is the year for this classic, a timeless classic rock anthem recorded by Ann Arbor's own Bob Seger. Off their studio album, Stranger in Town, it stands as one of the most recognizable and enduring celebrations of traditional rock music ever recorded. 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
14: WIRX weather.
15: Bright sunshine expected this afternoon with daytime highs approaching 67. Winds out of the north, 5 to 10 miles an hour. Clear skies again tonight. Lows dip down to about 41. I'm staff meteorologist Derek Height.
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5: WIRX weather.
6: Bright sunshine expected this afternoon with daytime highs approaching 67. Winds out of the north, 5 to 10 miles an hour. Clear skies again tonight. Lows dip down to about 41. I'm staff meteorologist Derek Height.
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0: ride on cruise control. We're WIRX, and we're more like a race car with no brakes. Bob and Tom, they're the engine. Brock and Kiki, pure high-octane combustible fuel. John Cruise, the driver keeping us barely on the road. And Greg Beharrell, well, he's the rando guy hanging out at the window waving at strangers.
1: Let's go!
0: Everything that rocks, especially the people. And I think we should put Brock in the trunk. This is WIRX. 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

0: 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We play everything that rocks. Proof right there. Well, speaking of evil, Resident Evil remained at number 2 at the box office over the weekend in its third weekend, bringing its domestic total to $124.8 million, topped out by Verity, opening up at $32 million and the number 1 movie at the box office. The Anne Hathaway and Dakota Johnson psychological thriller added $30 million internationally for a worldwide debut of $62 million. Brad Pitt's Heart of the Beast took third with just over $11 million. That's down 45% from the opening weekend. Robert Pattinson's Primetime finished number 4 with $8 million, pushing its North American total to $34 million. And Tom Cruise's Costly Digger debuted at number 5, just over $8 million it brought in. The film reportedly cost $160 million to make. And those are your top 5 movies at the box office over the weekend.
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19: Bright sunshine expected this afternoon, with daytime highs approaching 67. Winds out of the north, 5 to 10 miles an hour. Clear skies again tonight. Lows dip down to about 41. I'm staff meteorologist Derek Height.
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7: High temperatures reach up to 66 this afternoon under clear skies. North winds 8 to 15 miles an hour. Clear skies tonight. Lows level off around 42. I'm staff meteorologist Derek Height.
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1: 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We play everything that rocks here on the job. How's that Halloween decorating going? Getting the Halloween costumes for the little ones? Well, according to the National Retail Foundation data, us Americans are expected to spend about $13.5 billion on Halloween this year. This is topping last year's record, blowing it out of the water, and proving that even with this inflation, you can't keep people from getting into the Halloween spirit. About 74% of consumers say they plan to celebrate with candy, costumes, and decorations, accounting for most of the spending. The average person is going to shell out about $115. Nearly half of shoppers say they started buying Halloween goodies before October even arrived. Still, plenty of people are looking to save money by shopping sales, comparing prices, and what I've done at the house, reused decorations from years past. So, happy Halloween!
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9: 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To avoid construction delays, take Napier Avenue to Colfax Avenue, turn north on Colfax, and take a left onto Britton. Another hassle-free route is Main Street to 8th Street over to the water tower. 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
18: High temperatures reach up to 66 this afternoon. Under clear skies, north winds 8 to 15 miles an hour. Clear skies tonight. Lows level off around 42. I'm staff meteorologist Derek Height.
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1: Okie dokie, here we go. Brock. Kiki.
2: Hello.
1: Not gonna lie. Not feeling the greatest on a Monday. Is it because I celebrated the Packers barely winning?
2: Barely.
1: With a few too many cocktails?
2: My goodness.
1: Possibly.
2: You really go ham.
1: Those the noon games get me. It's because I start so much earlier.
2: That's true.
1: I basically finish church. I do communion at church, get the engine primed with that shot of wine, and then it's football time. So, yeah, not going to lie. Not feeling the best on a Monday. But hey, it's football season. That's what's going
2: to
1: happen.
2: Get used to it.
1: Yeah. I know. I'm either happy or sad this year. Mostly sad it's been. So this is a good half. This is at least a happy hangover Monday.
2: Gives you a little bit of hope.
1: Yeah, just a little bit.
2: Maybe.
1: Just a little bit. You know what? You're coming off real snooty being a Chiefs fan.
2: I'm trying to help you out. I'm trying to be supportive.
1: The Chiefs get back to their normal thing after we all enjoyed watching them just suck last year. Look at you in your high tower. Get out of here, Kiki. I'm hungover. I don't want to deal with it. Tell you what, though. All in all, going to be a fun Monday. We're going to get you through this first part of the week. So hang out and, have some fun with us. Coming up, we got your dumb vocabulary. Very dumb for a Monday. Monday, is it good news? Is it? Is it? I don't think it is. We got your WTF of the day, topic of the day, shower thoughts, and, of course, as always, all the best music. So, again, hang out with us, please. For love of God, we need you. Right around the corner, stupid quickies. Very stupid, very quick. Let's talk Grand Theft Auto 6, shoes off, and a TikToker.
2: Oh, yay.
1: Good. All right, all that and more coming up. It's Brock and Kiki.

0: everything that rocks. WIRX, the Plan B Show with Brock and Kiki. It's Stupid Quickies.
1: Well, let's kick it off with this. According to a recent survey, 70% of Americans prefer a shoes-off household, and 81% agree ditching footwear makes a home feel cleaner. But fewer than half, 44%, always or usually ask guests to do the same. It's a hard ask.
2: I hate asking,
1: but I also, if they don't take their shoes off, if I don't ask, all I'm thinking about is how dirty my floors now are.
2: Yeah.
1: Because they brought their outside shoes inside. I don't think it should be, we shouldn't feel bad.
2: No, we shouldn't. But what I've got to start doing is it's just got to be part of the introduction.
1: Yep.
2: Like, hey guys, come on in, take your shoes off.
1: Yeah.
2: It's got to be part of that same sentence.
1: Yeah.
2: Because what happens is I assume maybe they'll be, you know, like respectful and like take your shoes off.
1: Just take them off right away.
2: Doesn't mean that you're being disrespectful, but you know, that's just how we are in our house. And so I kind of wait to see what they do. And if they don't take their shoes off, then I'm in this awkward limbo of like, they've already taken like 4 steps into the house. And I'm kind of like,
1: hey, by the way.
2: And then it's awkward because they're like, oh, sorry. And then they feel bad and I feel like a jerk.
1: I don't care where I'm at. I kick my shoes off every single time. Even if they ask me not to. My shoes are coming off.
2: We do.
1: I'm letting these toesies breathe, all right?
2: Get comfortable.
1: I'm walking barefoot around your house, okay? anyway, and I always assume you just stepped in a giant dog turd, so that's why I want you to take your shoes off.
2: I don't know where you've been.
1: Hey, take your damn shoes off. We're inside. What about this? A teenager in Florida was filming himself getting his hair cut in the middle of a busy road for a TikTok stunt last week, and he was hit by a pickup truck.
2: Oh, my goodness.
1: Hospitalized in serious condition.
2: Yeah.
1: Look, I don't want to make light, because obviously I'm sure he's someone's child, and I would never. But also, that's what you get. You can't be just doing it for the gram, doing it for the vibe.
2: Nothing's worse risking your life.
1: Here's a question.
2: For.
1: Do you think the guy swerved at him a little bit? Maybe he was just trying to give him the old mirror tap, but ended up catching him full on the grill.
2: Oopsie.
1: Look, it's hard for me to feel bad for you, kid. It is.
2: Yeah, you're in the middle of the road.
1: What are you doing? What are you doing?
2: And it's not even funny.
1: It's not even funny.
2: That's what pisses me off is some of these things that when I find out what they were doing and what kind of content they were capturing, it's like, it's not even good.
1: It's not even good content, man.
2: No.
1: No, you know what? You deserve to be hit by a truck.
2: No.
1: You deserve to be run over by a vehicle. You deserve to be struck by a Volkswagen. Nice. Ah, Volkswagen! Anyway, don't do it in the road. Lastly, Grand Theft Auto 6 is officially rated N for mature, which isn't surprising. But after the ratings review process in Australia and New Zealand came out, we learned that the game won't just have sexual material. It will have full-on sex scenes.
2: No.
1: All right. I'm going to have to buy a PlayStation now just to get in on it.
2: No.
1: This is great. Because you know why? I spent so much time with my friends, spending money, committing crimes in the San Andreas one so we could go to the strip club just to find out. You don't even get to see the pixelated boobies, okay?
2: Yeah, but this is going to cause an issue.
1: Nah.
2: Because people are going to be doing it way more. It's basically a game with pornography in it.
1: That's all we want.
2: I get that.
1: You know how many hours I spent playing Leisure Suit Larry trying to get the girl topless while playing beer pong?
2: Yeah.
1: Or trying to get the co-ed on the trampoline to bounce her top off, okay?
2: Yeah, and if shit actually worked, don't you think you would probably play it like 24/7?
1: Well, I played a lot of hours.
2: At some point, you got off of it because it didn't, you know, get to that point.
1: You know how many
2: times? But now, these guys are going to be on there 24/7.
1: You know how many times I tried to get to the secret level in Boom Boom Volleyball to get the girls topless? Okay? Just put it in the game so I can see it, all right? That's what we want.
2: That's crazy.
1: Put in that code that makes Laura Croft go through the cave topless, all right?
2: And kids can have this, right?
1: Pointed. No, because it's mature. They can't. Like a
2: 21 and up?
1: Yeah, well, whatever.
2: What
1: 18 and up, whatever
2: and
1: it is.
2: Up?
1: I don't know. Anyway, so.
2: I guess.
1: Pixelated boobies. That's what I'm talking about.
2: Jeez.
1: All right, we're going to be back with more. It's Brock and Kiki.

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11: High temperatures reach up to 66 this afternoon under clear skies. North winds 8 to 15 miles an hour. Clear skies tonight. Lows level off around 42. I'm Staff Meteorologist Derek Height.

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1: Well, Halloween coming up.
2: That's right.
1: A few weeks away, we're going to go get some candy, dress up in our costumes. However, you don't want to be the person in the played out same old costume. And I'm going to give you some tips, some pointers on how to avoid being the lame person at the party. Everyone's like, look at that lame person. Nope. Anyway, Halloween costumes coming up. It's Brock and Kiki.
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0: 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The Daily Dump. Trends, tech, Hollywood sleaze, and really personal details that are sure to make you feel very uncomfortable. You're welcome. We're WIRX, everything that rocks.
1: All right. Well, if you're going to dress up for Halloween this year, you should start thinking about what you're going to do now, because you may not be able to pull off your usual sexy TSA agent look again this year. Not because you're getting too old or because TSA agents have become a protected species. No, it's because sexy costumes are out this year. In a new survey, people were asked for the most overdone costumes, and the most popular answer was the sexy version of anything. So I'm a sexy fill in the blank.
2: Right.
1: I'm a sexy cat. Yeah, I'm a sexy nun.
2: That's for like 20-year-olds.
1: 29% of people agreed on that. The runner-up was pirate costumes. 25% of people said those are the most played out, or even worse, sexy pirate.
2: A sexy pirate once.
1: And 22% said Joker costumes should be retired as well, especially the Heath Ledger one.
2: Right.
1: I mean, don't get me wrong, the greatest portrayal of the Joker done by Heath Ledger, but everyone trying to have that dark, brooding, look at me, I'm Heath Ledger as the... Knock it off. Others receiving votes include cowboys and cowgirls, Harley Quinn, hippies, minions, mimes, and Where's Waldo?
2: Actually, those should be retired.
1: Those should all be retired. That have been overdone. So actually, adults are souring on dressing up altogether. Only 24% of adults say they plan to dress up this year, even though 68% of Americans say you're never too old to dress up for Halloween.
2: I don't think it's about like not wanting to. I think it's so expensive.
1: If you want a decent one.
2: If you want like something that's not going to take so much DIY time. Mm-hmm. Or going to different, you know, Goodwills or something.
1: Yeah.
2: If you just want to order something and make it easy, it's still like $45 for a costume you're going to wear one time.
1: You're gonna spend time crafting, and it's still going to end up being about the same, if not more, than just going to Walmart and buying that $20 inmate onesie.
2: Yeah,
1: you know,
2: that's what you
1: which
2: did.
1: Sometimes it's like, hey, all right, at least I'm dressed up.
2: Yeah.
1: We have the best costume.
2: We do.
1: Well, because the party we're going to is Epic Pears.
2: Did we decide?
1: I think we should. It's too good not to. What? Our Dolly Parton.
2: No, we can't do that. There's children there. We're not doing it.
1: There's children going to be doing other stuff. We're,
2: I'm not
1: for the
2: doing
1: adult
2: it.
1: Party.
2: And if you're not together the whole time, then I just
1: you're
2: look
1: just
2: like,
1: a singular
2: I just
1: breast.
2: Look like I have a unibreast.
1: Which is not bad either. But together, though. So let me explain this to everyone, and you'll understand why it's the best guy. The party theme is Epic Pears.
2: Yeah.
1: Or Iconic Pears.
2: Iconic Pears.
1: And so I said we should go as Dolly Parton, R.I.P., as her breast.
2: Yeah.
1: You do the left I do the right. And then we just wear a big blonde wig.
2: Uh-huh.
1: And that's, talk about the most iconic pair.
2: And I agree. It's hilarious. If it was an adults-only party, I would do it. But we're going there with our daughter, and all of their kids are there, too. So it has to be like a PG.
1: It's such a good costume.
2: It is, but I don't want to be dressed like a boob and then try and tell all these children what we are.
1: We'll just lie to them.
2: No.
1: Tell them we're a bowling ball. Tell them we're a bowling ball.
2: Some of them are like 12. They're old enough to know.
1: Anyway, it's the perfect costume. And if anyone else out there wants to do it, take it. If you got to go to a party and the theme is Iconic Pears, Dolly Parton's breasts.
2: It's
1: and again,
2: hilarious.
1: R.I.P. I think it's Dolly was very proud of her attributes, and I think she would find it awesome.
2: Oh, so, she would find it awesome.
1: Hello, Dolly. All right. Well, hey, sexy nun out the door this year.
2: And also, we're still looking for our pear costume.
1: We'll figure it out. We're going to be back with more. It's Brock and Kiki.

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1: Hey, hi, this is Tom from the Bob and Tom Show. 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
7: 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Another hassle-free route is Main Street to 8th Street over to the water tower. 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
14: High temperatures reach up to 66 this afternoon under clear skies. North winds 8 to 15 miles an hour. Clear skies tonight. Lows level off around 42. I'm staff meteorologist Derek Height.
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1: All right, we got hour number two on the way. WTF the day coming up. Fact and opinion as well. 420 hit of the day. One of my favorites. Whatever you're doing at that time, hey, we're not judging, man. You do what you got to do. Make sure you head over to WIRX.com. Why? Well, because when you're there, you're going to see a little banner thingy, a little clickable link for the WIRX Halloween Golf Tournament, Saturday, October 24th. Woo! Man, I cannot wait. Pipestone Creek Golf Course in Eau Claire. We're benefiting Paws of Hope once again. We got Kiki's Wheel of Fortune, sorry, Hole of Fortune. Mm-hmm. Gigantic hole of fortune.
2: No, it's a normal size.
1: I'm going to be golfing with people, giving you an extra shot there. We got costumes. We got prizes. And we got drinking. We got swag. We got lunch from Coloma Subway. And more importantly, we're raising money for an amazing cause, Paws of Hope. Registration is open now.
2: Yep.
1: You can sign up as an individual or a foursome.
2: Yeah.
1: And everything I listed, the golf cart, the lunch, the swag, the goodie, all that stuff is included. Along with your 18 holes, with that registration fee.
2: Yes. Yeah, and these fill up very fast.
1: It sells out every year.
2: It sells out. Our golf tournaments sell every year, and there's a reason, because we have such a good time, and it raises money for a good cause.
1: Yes.
2: So, yeah, make sure you get your team together and get signed up. Or, again, if you don't have any friends that like to golf, just come hang out with us.
1: Come hang out with us. We'll put you on a team.
2: There's at least one to two teams every year of just individual people, or if you only have two people, you can sign up together. And I'll put you on an individual team together. So
1: you'd be thrust into a foursome. Strangers.
2: Okay.
1: That's the best kind.
2: Right.
1: Big thanks to AIR, Advanced Import Repair, bringing it to you. The Mason Jar Cafe, local organic farm fresh there in Benton Harbor. And keeping you in stitches with our amazing gear, getting us taken care of.
2: Oh, yeah, they're taking care of the koozies.
1: And the golf towel.
2: Golf
1: we did all that
2: I
1: good
2: think
1: stuff.
2: They do that,
1: so,
2: yeah.
1: All right, well, again, everything you need, registration, WIRX.com.

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Now you do what they told you. Now you do what they told you. Now you do what they told you.

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And now you do what they told you. And now you do what they told you. And now you do what they told you.

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2: Well, don't go anywhere. We got your WTF of the day coming up. As always, brought to you by AIR, Advanced Import Repair. I'll tell you more about John and his crew, what they can do for you, what they can do for your vehicle. And look, in this economy, what this guy did, I mean, I don't fault him. I don't fault him for it. In today's economy, everything's so expensive. We're all broke. Honestly, what he did,
3: we can relate.
2: I'm like, we would do the same. I get it. Okay. I mean, it still gets a lot, but I'm like, I get it. Anyway, we'll be back with more. It's Brock and Kiki.
1: Yeah.

0: Everything that rocks. WIRX. What the f***? It's the WTF of the day on the Plan B Show with Brock and Kiki.
1: 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Well, it wouldn't be shocking if someone suffered a medical emergency eating endless shrimp. So maybe that's what this guy was thinking, all right? It's a foolproof plan. A 26-year-old man in Georgia named Abdul Rashid was arrested last week after he faked a medical emergency and called 911 to avoid paying for his meal. He was at a Red Lobster. You must have heard about that guy in England who's done it like 15, 20 times.
2: We've heard this before.
1: My favorite guy.
2: Yeah.
1: My favorite guy. Oh! Here comes the big one. Anyway, he was at a Red Lobster where he owed $63.77 before tip, of course, 25% nowadays. It's unclear what he had ordered or what medical condition he was faking. He was checked over by first responder and he was deemed to be fine. Abdul is facing charges of theft of services and making an unlawful 911 call. It sounds like he's still in jail and his bond is set at $3,000. So obviously way more than just paying the bill.
2: Dang.
1: So, here's what I don't get. Now, yes, obviously what he did was wrong. And maybe he didn't have a good thought out plan of how to fake this. But how is someone going to tell you, though? Even if they say, look, he's fine. You'd be like, well, I don't feel fine.
2: Right.
1: Like, how do you, I mean, that's like, isn't there kind of a gray area? Like, look, I really don't feel well. And I think maybe you at least comp my meal, you know? I don't know. Where's the line on that?
2: I have no idea.
1: Or then just say, fine, I'll pay the bill. Okay, I guess I'm okay. I'll pay the bill. Or they're like, you're not trying to get out of here with, you know, endless soup and salad and skip out on the bill. You know what's crazy, Kiki? I'd do something like this. This is right up my alley.
2: I mean, desperate times, desperate measures.
1: Actually, you know what? No, because this is lying. And I don't think I could do that because karma. However, you know me. Like, I'm always waiting for that slip and fall.
2: Yep.
1: I'm waiting to be hit by a Audi driver.
2: Yeah, something temporary, obviously. Yeah. We don't want to be hurt permanently, but where's the opportunity to cash in on that?
1: I wouldn't be like the kind of guy who would just get up and go, no, it's fine. It's like, I'm rolling around on the ground. All right. I'm clutching my neck. Okay. I'm going to get paid. So I will say, I could never lie and fake it.
2: Yeah.
1: But if I do slip and fall at Walmart.
2: Big corporation of some sort.
1: A stack of boards falls on me at a Lowe's.
2: Yeah.
1: I'm going to milk it for all it's worth. Okay.
2: Yeah.
1: I'm getting paid. End of story. So, all right. We're going to be back with more. It's Brock and Kiki.

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6: High temperatures reach up to 66 this afternoon under clear skies. North winds 8 to 15 miles an hour. Clear skies tonight. Lows level off around 42. I'm staff meteorologist Derek Height.
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1: Well, don't go anywhere. We got your fact and opinion coming up. Fun little fact and a wildly unthought-out opinion. Just throwing stuff and seeing what sticks.
2: Mm-hmm.
1: All right. Let's see. Which one should we do? I got a Tom and Jerry fact and opinion.
2: Tom and Jerry,
1: The classic cartoon. The classic cartoon of the mouse and
2: cat.
1: Anyway, Tom and Jerry fact and opinion coming up. It's Brock and Kiki.

0: that rocks. WIRX. Now for fact and opinion. The Plan B Show with Brock and Kiki.
1: All right, here we go. Fact and opinion time. Bop, bop. Re-da-da-da, bop. This has to do with Tom and Jerry. One of my favorites. Classic out there. And, you know, Tom, just trying to do his catly duty of getting that mouse out of there.
2: Yeah.
1: Who's the bad guy in the scenario? The mouse who's in the house that he shouldn't be in? Or the cat who's just trying to do his job, you know?
2: Very aggressively, though.
1: Yeah, I mean, dynamite's used, weapons, medieval weaponry.
2: Insane.
1: Fire.
2: Where is he finding half this stuff?
1: Crazy. It's surprising. He doesn't have opposable thumbs. How can he use a gun to shoot that mouse? There was an episode of Tom and Jerry in 1956 where Tom and Jerry were both depressed over their girlfriends leaving them. So they sit on a train track together to commit suicide.
2: Oh, my gosh.
1: And the episode ends with the sound of a train barreling towards them. Now, we don't see him, but it's like almost like The Sopranos. You know how Sopranos ends where it like cuts to black
2: and then
1: music, right? So that's what they were alluding
2: Jeez.
1: To. Boy, cartoons back in the day were wild.
2: I feel bad for anyone who grew up in those times where it was just like hardships constantly and that's your entertainment, your relief.
1: The 50s weren't that bad. You had the picket fences and everyone was doing well after World War II. No, it was easy. The boomers, the boomers are like, back in my day, our cartoons weren't sissy cartoons.
2: Yeah.
1: Well, clearly, I don't know if that's a good thing. But now, you think about it, let's break down some of the old cartoons, all right? There's one, and it's probably not just, but I know one of where Tom and Jerry and Tom lights up a cigarette.
2: Oh, yeah, yeah.
1: To impress
2: Smoking was
1: the lady
2: always
1: cat.
2: In all the old cartoons.
1: And some
2: Or a big cigar.
1: Or a big cigar.
2: Sort, yeah.
1: Very apparent racism throughout.
2: Oh.
1: A cultural appropriation in cartoons.
2: Yep. Mm-hmm, mm-hmm.
1: Weapons. Again, we're seeing them use guns, dynamite.
2: They were all aggressive. There was always somebody trying to kill the other.
1: A lot of sexual harassment in there, whether it's from a skunk.
2: And all of the women cartoons... females, anyways, animals, whatever, all had
1: curvy
2: and big breasts.
1: I don't blame that Pepe Le Pew for being turned on by that female cat. She was thick. You had cross dressing, which is fine, but a lot of characters, you know, put on disguises. I don't know if you kind of, but you know, in there. So I mean, all over the place, So, do you have a favorite old timey cartoon?
2: Old timey cartoon.
1: I like Foghorn Leghorn.
2: I mean, I was always a big Bugs Bunny fan.
1: Yeah.
2: Yeah. And Elmer, is it his name?
1: Elmer Fudd, yeah.
2: Elmer Fudd. I always thought he was funny. I like the way he talks.
1: He was always trying to shoot Bugs Bunny in the face.
2: Yeah.
1: That wascally wabbit. Oh, I'm going wabbit hunting.
2: It's so funny.
1: I liked Foghorn Leghorn.
2: What's that?
1: He's the one, I say, boy.
2: Oh, I got it.
1: Kind of talk like Colonel Sanders.
2: Yeah.
1: And then also, Mighty Mouse was one of my favorites, too.
2: Mighty Mouse.
1: And also, if you don't know, Mighty Mouse got his powers from a white powder that he sniffed. He would go take a big old rip of some white powder in a tin,
2: and then he
1: had superpowers.
2: Yeah.
1: Long story short, Mighty Mouse was a cocaine addict.
2: Yeah, he was a cocaine addict.
1: All right, there you go. That is your fact and opinion for a Monday. We'll be back with more. It's Brock and Kiki.

0: rocks. Bob and Tom in the morning, John Cruise during the day, Rock and Kiki in the afternoon, and Greg Beharrell at night. Everything that rocks.
1: W-I-R-X.
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16: High temperatures reach up to 66 this afternoon under clear skies. North winds 8 to 15 miles an hour. Clear skies tonight. Lows level off around 42. I'm staff meteorologist Derek Height.
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1: All right, hour number three on the way. Got your dumb vocabulary coming up. Plus, Monday, is it good news? Is it good news? It's Monday. I don't know if I want to hear good news. Maybe save it for Friday when I've had a few cocktails and I'm feeling loose and fancy free. Before we move on, though, Kiki, I wanted to just make an observation. And this was a commercial I saw the other day, and it was for some casino. Okay. I can't remember where. Not around here. But anyway, they were advertising an upcoming show for a Jimmy Buffett cover band, tribute band.
2: Okay.
1: And to me, I just had a thought. The only thing easier than being Jimmy Buffett is being in a Jimmy Buffett cover band. Think about it. Because Jimmy Buffett, I mean, the guy wasn't writing amazing, blistering solos and deep, thought-out lyrics. No, he wrote about drinking.
2: Chilling by the beach.
1: Having cheeseburgers.
2: Being on a boat.
1: And just hanging out. Talking about walking around in flip-flops. Mm-hmm. So it's not like he had these deep, brooding lyrics or, you know, it's not like he's a John Lennon, you know what I mean?
2: Right. Tough songs to play.
1: G, D, C, repeat.
2: A lot of repeating lyrics.
1: At least he wrote the songs and performed them originally. Then you got a guy he made a career out of covering. Literally the easiest stuff.
2: Yeah.
1: And people are probably go out in droves.
2: Yep, just wear a Hawaiian shirt, you know, button up linen.
1: I mean,
2: you're good to go.
1: If there's a guy who did it right, Jimmy Buffett. If there's a guy who did it even better, the guy who started the Jimmy Buffett cover band.
2: Yeah, the branding is just like find a tropical place and
1: it's done
2: and play.
1: I mean, I
2: saw Jimmy Buffett once.
1: He popped up at
2: Senior
1: Frogs you were at.
2: In Mexico.
1: No,
2: yeah.
1: You were at Margaritaville.
2: Margaritaville.
1: And he's known for that. He just takes his gigantic boat.
2: He had a yacht parked outside, came in, was barefoot.
1: Yeah, and grabbed a guitar.
2: Played with one other guy and a girl, and they just played a quick set, and then he left.
1: Hold on, Margaritaville chords. I just want to look this up real quick. Margaritaville chords are, there's only four of them, just so you know. And there's four. D, G, A, D7.
2: Nice.
1: So technically, there's three.
2: Yeah.
1: And that's it. And that guy is just, and then the cover guy.
2: Mm-hmm.
1: So tell you what, there's a...
2: His version, though, is not yachts pulling up to Margaritaville's. Yeah. It's like a bass, like a...
1: pontoon.
2: A pontoon pulling up to like... You know, just taverns on the rivers,
1: yeah,
2: you know?
1: Yeah, it works out. It works out.
2: Same vibe, though.
1: Look, Jimmy Buffett's smart. The guy who made the Jimmy Buffett cover band, even smarter. That guy's got to figure it out. So, just a thought. We're going to be back with more. It's Brock and Kiki.

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0: 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Everything that rocks.
1: Well, don't go anywhere. Dumb vocabulary on the way. Give me the dumbest thing you've heard all day. And probably into tomorrow. Like, nothing after that is going to be dumber than what we do. So, and I think I'm going to keep the hobo theme going, if that's okay, Kiki.
2: Okay, that's fine.
1: Because we had a fun little hobo one on Friday. And I'm like, yeah, you know what? Hobo is a fun word. We're going to do it. So, hobo-themed dumb vocabulary coming up. It's Brock and Kiki.

0: that rocks. WIRX, the Plan B Show with Brock and Kiki. Let's get smart with dumb vocabulary. It's dumb vocabulary with Brock and Kiki.
1: Just when I think you couldn't possibly be any dumber, you go and do something like this.
2: Your dumb vocabulary for today, and building off our hobo theme on Friday, which, if you remember, hobo mouthwash, which was just a bottom shelf liquor.
3: Or bottom, yeah, exactly.
2: Cheap liquor, strong, potent, cheap liquor. Your dumb vocabulary for today, hobo gold.
3: Hobo gold.
2: Hobo gold.
3: Okay, it's some sort of currency that's not real currency. Is that like a beer token?
2: Like a a drink token.
3: Drink token.
2: Yeah, you know what, Kiki? I'll give you points for participation.
3: That's hobo gold, man.
2: Hobo
3: that's
2: gold.
3: That's all they want is something
2: something to drink.
3: Something to drink.
2: By the way, apologize to any hobos listening right now. Maybe on a boxcar. With a
3: no, they'd say no. You're correct.
2: That's right.
3: We'll take. Drink
2: do you
3: tokens.
2: Have one of those?
3: Yeah.
2: So incorrect, but you're in the it's you're in the right
3: hobo
2: field
3: gold.
2: Of it not being like actual currency,
3: right.
2: But used in a way. So hobo gold is aluminum cans.
3: Oh yeah, because you can cash it in for
2: cash those in.
3: Yeah.
2: So example, like, hey, do you recycle your hobo gold or no? You know what? I'm a big fan of, if I go to a party, I will take other people's cans.
3: You have asked. I have been there. When you have asked, it's mortifying.
2: No. Why? Hey,
3: what are you doing with these cans? Do you guys recycle? Do you want me to take them off your hands?
2: It's free money.
3: It is.
2: It's free money. Are you kidding me? Anyway, so hobo gold. Someone left a pile of hobo gold along the side of the road. That's not good. That's not good. All right. That is your dumb vocabulary for a Monday. We'll be back with more. It's Brock and Kiki.

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23: Lows dip down to about 42 tonight. Under clear skies, northeasterly winds around 5 miles an hour. Lots of sunshine outside again tomorrow. High temperatures reach up to 70. I'm Staff Meteorologist Derek Height.
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0: Brock and Kiki on WIRX. Everything that rocks.
1: Well, don't go anywhere. It's Monday. We got some good news coming up. But is it good news? Is it? I tell you what, for me, no. How about you save your good news for Friday when we all want to hear it? Monday, I'm grouchy. Is it good news? On the way. It's Brock and Kiki.

0: 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Or how about less Brock and more Kiki on WIRX, everything that rocks.
1: Good news.
2: Good news.
1: Good news.
3: Good news.
1: I've got good news.
3: Is it though?
4: Is it though?
5: Is it though? Is it though?
6: All right. Good news, Kiki. The money got returned. A North Texas man found more than $128,000 in cash sitting on top of a bank ATM. He took it to a nearby Chick-fil-A, but it wasn't theirs, so he called the police. Turned out the bank's technician had accidentally left the money behind. Police say every dollar was accounted for, and the man wanted to remain anonymous.
7: Well, yeah, because if you find that much money, you're going to assume it's drug money, and nobody wants to have their...
6: That's a good way to...
7: They don't want
6: to
7: be hunted down.
6: Right, by some drug lord or something, some gangsta.
7: Luckily, it was just a terrible mistake by, I'm going to guess, an unemployed bank service
6: at this
7: guy.
6: Point, now unemployed. Is it good news, though, Kiki? For me, no, because whenever I read stories like this, it makes me realize that I'm kind of a piece of trash, because I would keep all of that money. Or I would
7: I'd be too nervous.
6: I'd skim a chunk off the top.
7: Listen,
6: I would.
7: If I find, like, a couple $100 bills, yeah, I'm keeping that. But that lump sum of a money, yeah. I'm going to assume something bad's going to happen to me if I keep that.
6: I could find a duffel bag with the name, the Juarez Brothers,
7: yeah.
6: Which is clearly a cartel name,
7: yeah.
6: All right, with a couple million, and I would still take it.
7: Well, you better be fleeing because you ain't coming home with that.
6: Just take a little bit off. And what, you want to remain anonymous so you think you're better than me?
7: Yeah, why do you have this black SUV following you all the time?
6: I would hold my hand out and go, Like, I'm just, you know, right. There we go. Hey, good news. There's a new dog in charge. That's right. Mexico's National Guard has debuted its tiny new recruit, Commando the Chihuahua. The pup was seen attending a training session in Mexico City last week, and it was even wearing a fitted tactical vest, goggles,
7: Stop.
6: And a tiny head-mounted camera.
7: Stop.
6: Commando was adopted 6 months ago by the Guard.
7: Gosh.
6: Is it good news?
7: I bet he is so cute.
6: Is it good news? You know that's the most dangerous dog
7: yeah.
6: ever to serve. A Chihuahua? All right? Chihuahuas automatically have PTSD, okay? You ever seen one? They're always shaking. They're always... You're gonna put him in charge?
7: Yeah.
6: Of an elite canine group? That's dangerous.
7: It is.
6: He's not gonna know when to...
7: He's a bomb ready to go off.
6: He's not gonna know when to stop, all
7: yeah.
6: right?
7: He might not have the strength, but he's crazy.
6: He's that one guy on the force that's a loose cannon, okay?
7: Yeah, he is.
6: You can't trust him, all right?
7: Uh-uh.
6: When the heat gets turned up, which way is he gonna go? Huh?
7: I don't know.
6: He's going to go rogue is what he's going to do. Just angry little Chihuahua. Lastly, good news. His friend saved his life. A 62-year-old man says a friend saved his life during a boys' night out in Las Vegas by twisting his nipple. The pain didn't go away and eventually found a lump that turned out to be breast cancer.
7: No!
6: After treatment, he's now cancer-free and raising awareness about breast cancer in men.
7: Yes.
6: He jokes, boys' trips save lives.
7: That's insane.
6: Is it good news, Kiki? Is
7: yes,
6: it good news?
7: It's very good news.
6: Yes, it is, because I'm going to be ripping nips on all my buddies. Back. I'm saving your life! Rah!
7: Can you still feel it?
6: Yeah. This is not good news for any guy out there, because
7: Listen.
6: All of our nips are just going to be destroyed by our friends saying, they're trying to save our lives.
7: There's an easier way also to check for cancer. It's called a mammogram, and men and women should be getting them this month.
6: Nope. 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
6: Purple Nurple, I'm saving your life. 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
5: 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Another hassle-free route is Main Street to 8th Street over to the water tower. 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
9: Lows dip down to about 42 tonight under clear skies. Northeasterly winds around 5 miles an hour. Lots of sunshine outside again tomorrow. High temperatures reach up to 70. I'm Staff Meteorologist Derek Height.
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2: All right. Final hour on the way. I'm gonna wrap things up with your topic of the day. I got shower thoughts for you. Blow your mind, and then we'll get the hell out of here. Real quick, though, want to make sure everyone knows to go check out WIRX.com as we continue on week four of our OK to Say No and Mental Health Matters showcase. Basically, just spending 5 weeks, and again, we're in week number four, talking about mental health, talking about saying no to bullying. And we just have a lot of great resources for people, maybe someone who out there, if you're struggling with mental health, you know someone, you just want to inform yourself. Be ready if it ever happens. This week, we have our digital wellness showcase.
3: Yeah, this is a big one. I think, obviously, technology helps our lives for the most part, but obviously there's a balance. 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It can distract you. And so there's some new helpful ways that you can kind of limit your digital, and it just kind of gives you some good ideas on how to just rebalance yourself
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3: that we're in, and resources, of course.
2: So. 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
1: Well, don't go anywhere. We got your topic of the day coming up. Love to have you get it on the conversation. Head over to our Facebook page. If you could add a zero to anything in your life, what would it be? This one's kind of a thinker, all right? Because people are just add a zero to that. Well, you think about it a little bit. If you want to make the most out of this. So if you could add a zero to anything in your life, what would it be? We'll get your answers and more coming up. It's Brock and Kiki.

0: 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WIRX. It's your topic of the day on the Plan B Show with Brock and Kiki.
1: All right, let's do it. Topic of the day. Like I mentioned, you can head over to our Facebook page. Get in on the conversation there. And this one's a little bit of a thinker. I know Kiki's going to have a hard time with it. But if you could add a zero to anything, any number, or anything in your life, what would it be? So now, Kiki, because when we were talking off air, you're like...
2: Well, now I know. Not my own life. Well, okay, originally, immediately, I went to money. If I got $300 in my checking, it would be $3,000.
1: But see, then you only have $3,000.
2: But then you kept saying, well, then it's done. Yeah. And then it's over. You're just going to spend it. What would be a more permanent solution? I don't know. I don't want to... If I live till 90, that's wonderful. I don't want to be 900.
1: Yeah,
2: that's
1: and
2: crazy.
1: The zero to the end of your age. Yeah,
2: I mean, maybe like my daughter... Just to ensure that she lives like a really long life. Yeah, but then she might hate me.
1: Yeah.
2: She'd be like, Mom, why? I don't want to be 400 years old.
1: Yeah. Yeah. Not to mention, well, 40 now because she's only.
2: Well, not right now, but if I can add it.
1: Or to your life.
2: When she's older.
1: The average all life expectancy, which is, I think, 75 for.
2: Yeah. So 750. Yeah. That's crazy. So I don't know. This one's a tough one. What would yours
1: be? Well, okay. So an easy answer is how about add a zero to the end of my hourly pay?
2: Oh, that's a good
1: one.
2: There's the more permanent one.
1: Or how about this?
2: Yes.
1: What are the...
2: I knew I wanted money. I just didn't know how I needed to execute it. Hourly pay, yes.
1: Your odds at a blackjack table or odds of winning the Powerball. What are
2: right,
1: the...
2: Right, instead of 1%, now it's 10%.
1: So whatever. right. But
2: yeah.
1: Still, though, way better odds.
2: Well, more permanent is just add a zero to your hourly pay.
1: I mean, that's
2: pay.
1: That's an easy
2: that's
1: one
2: the
1: right
2: greatest
1: there.
2: Greatest one right there.
1: Let's see. Mike said my monthly retirement check. Put
2: yes.
1: a zero on the end of that. There you go.
2: Yeah.
1: John said my IRA, smart.
2: That's smart.
1: Or maybe the interest on a bank account.
2: Oh, yeah. So you know, 7%, get 70%.
1: There you
2: That'd
1: go.
2: Crazy.
1: Yeah. Yeah. Most of them aren't set. But even if you had like
2: We had a savings account.
1: Yeah.
2: Or we had that when we had.
1: What was that, like 3% or something like that?
2: Yeah, it was almost 4%.
1: That was great.
2: It
1: so
2: was
1: there
2: crazy,
1: you go.
2: Yeah.
1: Krista just said my bank account. And again, you got to think a little bit bigger picture on that one, though, because if you just add that to... I did get this off of Reddit, and there were some interesting ones on Reddit as well. Someone said languages spoken at native level. Think about it. You only speak one, well, now I can speak 10 languages.
2: Right.
1: There you go.
2: That's very creative.
1: Yeah, very creative. Someone said number of arms.
2: Okay.
1: Now I have 20 arms.
2: That would be silly.
1: There's something there. Someone
2: Speed,
1: said...
2: Speed, how fast you can run.
1: Yeah, there you go.
2: Yeah.
1: See?
2: I'm getting it now.
1: You're getting it now. lifespan, someone said, which,
2: yeah.
1: I mean, it depends.
2: I don't want to live.
1: How about everyone's lifespan? Put a zero on the average lifespan. Now we all get to live for 750 years.
2: That's insane.
1: Odds of winning at a casino. There you go.
2: Yeah.
1: I mean, you're not going to win every time, but you're definitely going to do a lot better.
2: Mm-hmm.
1: Probably walk away a winner
2: on
1: that one. I'm surprised no one said penis length. At least no guy said that.
2: Oh, I see.
1: Yeah.
2: Wow.
1: That would be... Maybe that's too much.
2: That's
1: or what
2: much.
1: If you added not inches, centimeters, so it doesn't go crazy. If you go by so whatever it may be. So, one person said, people are going to be mad when days are suddenly 240 hours long. You could go evil with it. My IQ.
2: Oh, yeah.
1: Be super smart. Even if you're a dummy, you know, still you're going to be the smartest person in the world.
2: Yeah.
1: All right.
2: Hours
1: like
2: on vacation.
1: There you go. Or your vacation, your time off.
2: Yeah.
1: Yeah.
2: Time off is,
1: Yeah. Now I have.
2: Instead of 10 days, you get 100
1: 100 days.
2: Oh.
1: That's not bad.
2: That's a great
1: See?
2: Idea.
1: There
2: I don't
1: you
2: know
1: go.
2: What's better, the added money. Yeah. Definitely the money.
1: Yeah.
2: Or the 100 vacation days.
1: See, again, that's why I said the easy answer is everything. What I don't understand, what the government doesn't seem to understand or anybody seems to understand, all of us just need money fixes everything. You don't have to worry. You can take time off. You can take trips. So the easy answer is tack another zero onto my hourly pay, and we're going to be fine. But otherwise, we can have a little fun with it. So, all right, we're going to be back with more. It's Brock and Kiki.

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12: Lows dip down to about 42 tonight under clear skies, northeasterly winds around 5 miles an hour. Lots of sunshine outside again tomorrow. High temperatures reach up to 70. I'm staff meteorologist Derek Height.
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1: All right, just about quitting time. We're going to wrap things up with what we learned on the show. Polish up this Monday turd for you. However, right around the corner, though, we got shower thought. That's right. We're going to blow your mind on a Monday. You're going to go, whoa, I can't handle that kind of deep thinking on a Monday. What are you doing to my brain, man? Anyway, shower thoughts coming up. It's Brock and Kiki.

0: 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WIRX, the Plan B Show with Brock and Kiki. 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
1: Okay, ready to get your mind blown, huh?
2: Get ready to have your mind blown.
3: Are you ready to get your mind blown?
4: Cold weather makes nipples and penises do opposite things.
2: Oh, jeez. That is a fact.
4: It is inside of me right now. Can someone turn the heat up, please?
2: I would prefer ours to also not.
4: Not do that. Yeah. Not do the doink doink turkey's done. Yeah. Oh, by the way, I forgot to mention, this is all breast theme, nipple breast themed shower.
2: Why?
4: I got into a rabbit hole. They're all good, though. They're all good, though. All right, okay. Your turn.
2: We can censor women's nipples with men's nipples.
4: Think about it. Unlike TV show,
2: yeah.
4: Just put on a man's nipples, because men nipples you can show.
2: Like pasties that have men's nipples printed on
4: yes.
2: them?
4: Yes. So a lady with big, hairy.
2: Hairy.
4: Yeah, there you
2: okay.
4: go. There you go. So, but hey, it's a man's nipple, so it's okay to show on TV and in cinema. People are eager to show their third nipple, but not their first two.
2: That's true.
4: Hey, you want to see my third nipple?
2: You have a third nipple.
4: Yeah. I do want to see it, but show me the other two first. Mine's, it's just
2: weird.
4: A little guy.
2: It's
4: a little
2: weird,
4: guy,
2: yeah.
4: But it's got hair around it.
2: It does.
4: And it's, according to my doctor, it's in my nipple line.
2: Yeah.
4: Yeah.
2: It just fell.
4: Crazy.
2: Down.
4: Just right there, yeah. I was working on a full set, and it just stopped right there, so.
2: You almost have udders.
4: Hey, you want to see my third nipple? I have three nipples, Greg. Can you milk me? All right, this last one is, I mean, it's perfect.
2: Can Amish men motorboat breasts, or do they have to rowboat? Oh, my gosh. So stupid.
4: What about Mennonite? Mennonite can motorboat.
2: Yeah.
4: But Amish, though, they got to rowboat those big old boobies. It's perfect. And also, if anybody is Amish or knows an Amish person,
2: ask them.
4: Please ask them. Hey, Jedediah, are you allowed to motorboat? Ah, no. All right, good enough.
5: I'm freaking out, man.
6: You are freaking out, man.
5: Enough! Do you want my head to explode in the name of all that is good and decent? No more for today!

0: Ride on cruise control. We're WIRX and we're more like a race car with no brakes. Bob and Tom, they're the engine. Brock and Kiki, pure high-octane combustible fuel. John Cruise, the driver keeping us barely on the road. And Greg Beharrell, well, he's the rando guy hanging out at the window waving at strangers.
1: Let's go!
0: Everything that rocks, especially the people. And I think we should put Brock in the trunk. This is WIRX.
2: Halloween hasn't even come and gone yet, but you know you're already thinking about Christmas. Who isn't? 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Well, have we got news for you. 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
9: Lows dip down to about 42 tonight. Under clear skies, northeasterly winds around 5 miles an hour. Lots of sunshine outside again tomorrow. High temperatures reach up to 70. I'm staff meteorologist Derek Height.
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1: Hey, Brock. Hey, Kiki. What did we learn on the show today?
2: All right, let's see. First thing we learned is, look, if you're doing some stupid video in the road for TikTok, you get hit by a truck, I'm not going to feel bad.
3: Yeah.
2: All right? You shouldn't have been standing there. Well, I'm going to do this awesome TikTok video.
3: That's not an appropriate place to have a haircut.
2: Get ragdolled by a Chrysler Sebring convertible.
3: Old Silver Slinger?
2: Yeah, it's the Silver Slinger. I picked that because Kiki would be driving, and she doesn't pay attention enough on the road. So, what else did we learn on the show? We learned that the only guy smarter than Jimmy Buffett is the guy who made the Jimmy Buffett cover band. Mm-hmm. All right?
3: Mm-hmm.
2: Jimmy Buffett, genius. All right?
3: Easiest cover band in the world.
2: Made a life of just nice, simple, relaxing songs. Paid for
3: in the same four chords.
2: Same four chords. And he's been able to live on a boat barefoot on the beach.
3: Yeah, he branded himself as just the tropical,
2: but he still had
3: chill,
2: to do,
3: relaxed guy who's always on a boat.
2: He still had to do more work than a guy who just covers the Jimmy Buffett songs. All right? And the last thing we learned on the show is... Ooh. Boy, we covered a lot of stuff today. Oh, hey, Sexy Nun is out, okay? Sexy Nun is out. Sexy... why can't I think of the Ruth Bader Ginsburg from the Supreme Court justice? No more. Okay, you got to think of something different. Also, guys, the Joker—it's not cool anymore.
3: Okay? Joker's out.
2: All right, that's what we learned on the show for today. Thank you all so much for hanging out. We appreciate it. Plenty more to come to get you through this last part of your Monday. Thank goodness, and we're done. And Monday's done, man. And we'll see you back here tomorrow for more of Brock and Kiki. Okay, bye.
3: Bye.

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4: Greg?
1: Greg.
6: Hi, Greg.
1: Hi there, Greg.
7: Hey.
4: Oh, hi.
7: I'm not even listening. I decided to call for some reason.
4: You're not listening. Boy, I can't hear that.
8: WIRX. Everything that rocks.
4: The biggest scam is paper clips. They're definitely not made out of paper. It's such a lie.

unmistified Felix at the charge from the United States.

0: United States calling. Are we reaching? See, he keeps hanging up. And it's a man answering.
1: WIRX. You know, people phone here because I'm considered a different kind of butt dial.
2: Is this Greg?
3: It is Greg, but I promise, being Greg is like the worst thing about me. Can only go up from here. but yes, it's Greg B. Harrell.
2: Yeah. Oh, it's so good to hear your voice.
3: Oh, I just said the same thing to the voice inside my head. But that means a lot for you to call in and say, so thanks.
2: Oh, good.
3: Yeah, you know, out of everyone I've interacted with today, you're the first person to tell me something nice.
2: Well, they all suck.
3: Yeah, that's what I told them. Then the bus driver escorted me off at the next stop.
4: Another long set of rock is next on WIRX. Everything that rocks. Doing the right thing isn't always easy, especially at school. But when someone's being bullied or threatened, speaking up matters. 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
8: 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To avoid construction delays, take Napier Avenue to Colfax Avenue, turn north on Colfax, and take a left onto Britton. 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
19: Lows dip down to about 42 tonight. Under clear skies, northeasterly winds around 5 miles an hour. Lots of sunshine outside again tomorrow. High temperatures reach up to 70. I'm staff meteorologist Derek Height.
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0: 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At Greg B. Harrell on the social media stuff. If it's not that, it's Greg B. Harrell Show. Break in case of emergency. How am I supposed to get in the case and break stuff in there? Doesn't make sense.
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